0: Loving the remix album, Brighter the Days, Omar on BBE Records. And I've been waiting, that one featuring Maestro and Super D. I'll be dropping another track, maybe two from that album. Other remix artists on there, we got DJ Spinner, Kenny Dope, just to mention a few. Okay, Shaka a brand Khan, new album.
1: If you came to party, I came to party.
0: From Shaka Khan.
1: Shaka Khan. If you came to party, I came
0: this
1: to party.
0: This one alongside on. Snoop.

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Don't forget, next week we bring you the whole 2 hours from the New Soul Central archives, dropping some tunes from the vaults. I'll be spending the week and weekends compiling the playlist for that. 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Sounds a rough soul. I want to give you the best night.

more UK vibes coming up as we drop once again the Nate James Set the Tone rework for 2026. That one's smashing all over the place. UK vibes back to back. Danny Foster and Rogue, Lucita Jules on the vocals, sampling Luther to full effect Saturday night.

Also got to big up Chris Baxter on this one. Remixer, producer, DJ extraordinaire. Doing excellent work once again. Giving it 80s vibes. Speaking of 80s vibes. Getting loose ends vibes off this one. The RD Project, Slow It Down.

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1: Hey, what's good? This is Amel LaRue, and you're with Tony Rodriguez on New Soul Central. Yeah.

chilled out vibes as we head towards 8 p.m. in London. Other Side of Me, You Are Silly, and Soulfully Yours. So we had October London, Silent Treatment, followed it up with Nao Nashioka, a tune called Safe Place. Find that on her new album entitled Self. Then we had Hill Street Soul with You. 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And in the background, it's the Lucas Seto Ghetto Kind of Love. 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Okay, this is V, the vocalist, tune called You.

Sounds of Omar once again from the remix album Brighter the Days, Lovey Dovey, the Kenny Dope remix. Before this, Opaz featuring Ray Hayden, Because of You. Time's beating us once again. Thank you for listening. Thank you for tuning in. Thank you for choosing New Soul Central this evening. If you miss any part of the show, catch up, listen again on the Solar Radio websites. And a final reminder again that Raj Selly, Soulfully Yours, is up after me right here on Solar. If you're out and about over the weekends, you can catch me at the White Lion for Move On Up with Stevie Dundee and Jazzy G Man. Free entry before 9. Hopefully we'll see you down there. Next week we're delving into the New Soul Central archives to get us in the moods. Leaving you with this one, Sounds of D-Folks, DJ Soulchild's remix, and No One. Till next week, stay safe, see ya.

0: from the album The Light of Day. It is exquisite. It's one of his best albums. That's Catalonia. Peter White on Best. Smooth. Chocolate cake. Again, yes. You don't get any of that here.
1: Oh, chocolate cake. Megan's just had a birthday, actually. I'm sure she had birthday cake, which was chocolate.
0: Who?
1: Megan, as in Megan and Josie the Wonder Dog.
0: Oh, hello, Wonder Dog.
1: And hello, Megan. And you don't look any older. You look exactly the same.
0: Yeah, there's old age. Giving it love.
1: Yeah, chocolate cake, though. I'd like a bit of that, please.
0: Hey, I know it's a bit early. What about...
1: Oh, you don't want wine, do you?
0: Yes, we do.
1: Oh.
0: This edition of Best Smooth Jazz is sponsored by an anonymous listener in the States. Thank you for sponsoring Best Smooth Jazz. 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

0: Than You Know. Who's on the line?
1: Hi, Rod and Angie. Greetings from Mark here in Melbourne, Australia. Listening and watching to BSJ on your YouTube channel, as I speak, in fact. Look forward to the BSJ shows appearing each month. Have subscribed, of course. Love the mixture of old and new, smooth jazz on the show. Impeccable musical taste. A request, please, from Ramsey Lewis. Actually, one of the first

0: smooth jazz albums I bought back in 1977. Probably would have been referred to as jazz funk in the UK way back then. The album is Spring High, the title track Spring High, please. Written by none other than an S Wonder. Keep up the great work. All the best from Down Under. Take care.
1: Thank you. All the very best. In Brisbane, BSJ. In fact, that was Mark in Melbourne. Or Brisbane later. Here's your request, Ramsey Lewis and Spring High. I was going to play the super long version, but I thought, no, maybe not. But I do love this.

0: for Mark.
1: Did you say Mark? Yes! Hello, Mark Melbourne!
0: From us to you, there's his request, and, I remember using that as a special signature tune back in about 1978. Fact, I used to, from Ramsey Lewis. I love that. Spring High. We're playing the old stuff, the new stuff, stuff you never even heard of before, and in the newsroom, Angie.
2: And here I am indeed, and we've got a delicious wine going on today. This is French, and it's called Is Le Galet, and it's Domaine de Cassagne, which is a vineyard from France, 14.5%. Absolutely lovely, and it actually, we've sort of had this one before, but let's enjoy it on the show. You like it?
0: Oh, I love it! France, well done. That is one of the best wines I ever did taste. I'm not just saying that, I really mean it. France, congrats, 10 out of 10.

0: I got a really cheap computer screen. Not glass, it's one of those, I don't know, plasticky kind of things. It's really shiny. You know, I noticed a couple of marks on it. It was brand new off Amazon for about 50 quid. Because I'm cheap. You know what I mean? Anyhow, that's George Benson and Cruise Control. What I'm saying is the screen became what I thought was scratched and had smudges on it and stuff. I said to Rob, what do you reckon? He said, oh, get a damp cloth, a microfiber cloth. Well, I tried that about 17 times. And then I read somewhere that you can try a little bit of vinegar. So I tried it, didn't I?
1: You did, but it did work the first time. And the second time, I think it worked even better. So maybe third time lucky.
0: So try a little bit of vinegar with some water, about half and half in a little cup or something. Try it. Oh, Roth, thank you, mate. Yes, I should do a YouTube channel. Hey, check me out on my YouTube channel, how to clean a screen. Let's get into it, as they say. Well, read the comments below. Now, this is Biggie.

0: don't want something, do you?
1: No, me, I'm just saying something to my lovely daughter who's just returned home.
0: Oh. Hello, are you going to say hello?
2: Hello.
0: How are you?
2: Good.
0: Got another bottle of red wine in your hand, then.
2: Rosé.
1: Rosé, get it right.
0: Well, she's 18. Best Mood Jazz with Biggie Adair, and that is Wave. And Biggie is no longer with us, but she was around a long, long time. And I was listening to one of her albums and thought that was rather nice rendition of that. Biggie Adair and Wave. Best Mood Jazz. Got anyone on the line? Hello?
3: Hello, Rod. It's Carl in the Canadian Rockies in Calgary. When I hear your grooves, I have to grab my baby and rock to the best tunes on the planet. Keep up the good work. You're making us happy all over the world. Thank you, Rod, and Angie as well.
0: Oh, yeah, don't forget Ange.
1: Oh, how nice. Yes. Oh, you see, people
0: care. He nearly forgot you.
1: People care, don't they?
0: Yeah, they do. Thank you, Carl, in Calgary. On the Best Mood Jazz, here's Ronnie Smith now.

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1: Send me a jingle like that sometime. That is Tom P. He's done me a few jingles. Do me another one. Go on, Tom.
0: London's Best Smooth Jazz with your host, Rod Lucas.
1: I reckon he must be into voiceovers and stuff. I don't know. He just did that by going to bsjvoicemail.com and you can hit me, as my children say, with a little message. That is Let It Go, Paul Hardcastle. That's Let It Go, Paul Hardcastle on BSJ. Want to say hello to Janet. How are you, Janet? Janet Campen in Brisbane, Australia. Told you we had another Australian request. She loves the show, enjoys the show anyhow, and wondered if we could play Tom Rotella. Of course, he is smooth jazz. So cool is Tom Rotella for Janet in...

0: Rotella. That is Just Can't Stop. Can't Stop Tom Rotella. Who else is going to play that? For Janet Kay in Brisbane, Australia, on the Best Smooth Jazz. Rod Lucas at hotmail.com. Not a Robbie or a Ronnie. Rod, R-O-D-L-U-C-A-S. Look forward to hearing from you. Who's on the line?
1: Hello, Best Smooth Jazz and Rod Lucas. I just wanted to say thank you from Steubenville, Ohio. I'm a high school teacher, and I play Best Smooth Jazz pretty much every day. And so far, so good. No complaints. But I just wanted to say keep up the great music, and thank you very much.
0: Thank you. Go to bsjvoicemail.com and leave us a little recorded message. If you don't like it, you can always scrub it, as they say. Do it again, whatever. Make sure there's not too much background when you're doing it. You know, like kids playing, you know, dogs barking. Well, you can leave a few dogs barking and stuff. You know, some people have a right or party. I can't even hear what they're saying.
2: No, chinking glasses and popping champagne.
0: No, not too much fun.
2: No.
0: Because you know one thing in the Western world at the moment, don't you? All the governments think we're having too much fun, so they're going to slap us.
2: Are they now?
0: Yeah.
2: Well, I'd like to see them try.
0: Yeah, exactly. Well done, Ange. Keep up the British spirit.
2: Yeah, have another sip of wine.
0: Yes, I will.
2: And jolly nice it is, too.
0: Thank you. And who's your lady friend?
2: My body, what?
0: Your lady friend.
2: Who's my lady friend?
0: I don't know.
2: Oh, no, somebody's saying, I know. Thank you to me.
0: BSJ. You're going to like this. This is Rick Braun, Almost September.

0: a JMO 1963. You're absolutely right about George Benson a little while back in the chat room. Want to say hello to Albin, to Lena, and to Britta. Thank you for supporting Best Smooth Jazz. And I hope all's cool with you in Austria. I think Britta might like that. Little trumpet, little flugelhorn going on there somewhere. Almost September, Rick Braun. Is that right? Yes. Let's say hello to a man who's better known as the Rat Man. Yes, Dave, that's you. I'm on you, mate. And he's been having a very busy few days up to Edinburgh, all over the place, via Kathmandu. And he's back. He's been celebrating 26 years with his wife, Morag. How are you, Morag? Well, 26 years. It's nothing, mate. Absolutely nothing, is it, Ange?
1: It's not. It just flies by, doesn't it? And they did tie the knot.
0: Yes.
1: They tied that very knot, so congratulations.
0: Yeah, that's true love, mate, I'll tell you. And it was Dave's birthday, Angie Babes.
1: Oh.
0: Yeah, I can't say how old he is.
1: How old is he?
0: But he ain't. No, I'm not.
1: No, you have
0: but
1: to tell
0: not,
1: me.
0: He's not too far away from me.
1: Oh.
0: Yeah, that's true.
1: Pretty old then.
0: By months. No, thank you. And we mustn't forget H. H, we're with you. He's just celebrated a birthday in February. Thinking of you, loving you. And a belated happy birthday, H. We're loving you always. Hey, Dave, thank you for that. And Morag. You know what happens when they get married, don't you? Get a bit lazy.
1: No, you do what the men do, do they?
0: Yeah. No. These are the Jazz Holdouts, and I send my love.

0: Richard Elliott isn't far away. Those are the jazz holdouts. You know, my problem, I just don't play them enough. Send My Love, as requested by Mr. Ratman, Davey Baby. Congratulations all round. Rod Lucas at hotmail.com. That's R-O-D-L-U-C-A-S. Are we going to Ireland? Hello!
1: Hi, Rod Lucas and Angie. This is Jane Murphy from Limerick, Ireland. Thank you for making my life better.
0: Thank you for being there. 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

0: Teddy, in Hancock Park in Los Angeles, I stand up to look at one of my monitors here to make sure that the lighting for when we're doing the TV show, the radio and TV show, is okay. Because screens vary, don't they? And from where I sit, I can't get a proper calibration of just how dark or light it is. I have to stand up and move over, and then I come across Angie's face. I'm joking.
1: Yeah, but it's good exercise for you to stand up every so often.
0: Angie's making me come out of my office where I'm working hard all the week, say, right, up and down those stairs, right? Oh, this is true. Up and down those stairs 5 times.
1: Well, you only do 3, but it's good for you to just get away from the computer screen and just do something, move your legs.
0: That's right. You're absolutely right there, Angie. Oh, yes. Smooth jazz. Let's go and call into the UK. Who's on the line?
2: Hi, Rod. This is Wayne from Windsor. I have been listening to your show now for over 5 years. The music you and Ange play is just so relaxing. I live near the castle, so I will turn up the volume to get Charles and Camilla into BSJ. Thanks for your wine recommendations. Take care.
0: That's Wayne from Windsor, UK, not Canada. Thank you, Wayne. Well, if you see the royal family, well, they probably already listen to the show anyhow, you know what I mean?
1: Well, they do, don't they?
0: Well, you never know. That is a thing. I mean, the emails we get sometimes.
1: And in the chat room today, I mean, there you go.
0: Yeah, absolutely. Thank you, Wayne. Leave us a message, bsjvoicemail.com. Get you on the next show. This is pretty recent from Lowell Hopper. Never too late, and I rather like it.

0: want to say hello to Peter in Derry and to Des and Mick. They catch the podcast of this show in Letterkenny. Is that right? Letterkenny in Ireland. Thank you so much. Rod Lucas, hotmail.com. Makes my kids laugh when they think and say, oh, Ted, you still got that hotmail? I say, yeah, I've still got the hotmail, mate. You know what I mean?
1: Well, yes, of course you do, don't you?
0: Yeah. They're on Insta this, catch up that.
1: All these social media things.
0: Yeah, just think, blink. What? Just think, blink. Crazy. Right, we're going to Boston. Who's on the line?
2: Hello, Rod and Angie. It's Al Savaggio checking in from Cape Cod, Mass, near Boston. Hey, if you could do me a huge favor and play Straight Up Down by Richard Elliott. Great song. Thanks so much, Rod. Have a great day. Keep all the smooth grooves coming. Take care, brother. We love you.
0: Keep chopping the wood, Sal. Keep doing what you do best. BSJ London. Did LDN Richard Elliott. He's straight up, straight down.

0: problems. Just remind me, Stephen, will you?
1: Oh, yeah, I will.
0: Do that. That'll be absolutely fine. Straight up, straight down, straight everywhere for Sal, who's checking us out. Remember this, Ange?
1: Yeah.
0: That's your music, babes. That is your music. What have you got going on?
1: We're late 70s. I've got lots of people to say hello to quickly, if that's a possibility. I thank you. I also thanks to Net Warden. Thank you so much. A new person in the chat room. Thank you for your donation. Dr. Lindsay, Diesel and Coco. Great to have you here with us today. And also Matt and Kat. And that rhymes, doesn't it? I love a bit of rhyming stuff.
0: Absolutely.
1: Judy and John, they're in Riverview, South Africa. Lovely to have you with us today. Dave in Minneapolis, thank you for your donation. Jim Day, again, a new person, I think, today. And he's in Palm Bay, Florida. Thank you for your donation. And Charlie Maple, sir, thank you for being with us and continuing to support.
0: Did you tell John in South Africa that the last three messages I had are a little bit distorted and stuff, and it sounds like he's got a sock a sock over the end of his microphone on his phone?
1: I have told him this, but I didn't say it's probably a sock, and he can probably work out what it is. Maybe just a muffled bad line, I'm sure.
0: We have no idea, but
1: no.
0: That's the
1: Try
0: reason
1: again.
0: Why I couldn't play a couple of your requests and mentions, John. That's how it is.
1: Yeah.
0: Do another one.
1: Murray in Florida. Hey, thank you for your donation, and thank you for saying Rod looks good.
0: Thank you. All the best to you, Murray. Here's Albert Calvo.

0: assistant, dictation assistant. Yeah, Albert Calvo will do that for Francis and Tina. All right, let's go to... we got New Delhi, India on the line.
1: Rod, thanks so much for the great music you play on BSJ. It just cheers up your day anytime you listen to it. This is Karan from New Delhi, India, listening to you almost every day. Cheers.
0: Thank you, Karan. That is Karan from New Delhi, who checks us out on our 24-hour non-stop stream.

play BSJ on TuneIn. Right about there. Now you're gonna love this! Saxtribution, Turn Your Love Around, George.

0: Saying hi to James Day, listening in Palm Bay, Florida, on Bare Smooth Jazz. How are you, James Day? Hope everything's good, and thank you for that super picture you sent where you're playing the drums with BSJ in the background there. It's fantastic. Hello, Palm Bay. Have you got partly cloudy skies and temperatures over 105 today? You know what I mean? That's what the weather say on American radio.
1: Partly cloudy skies, overnight lows to 24, and highs daytime, 50 centigrade. That's right, isn't it, Ange?
0: Do you remember when you were nursing, you went to Florida?
2: I do remember, yeah, I went to Miami.
0: Because they wanted English nurses, didn't they?
2: They did want English nurses, indeed. Yeah, but they preferred to have people...
0: Too hot?
2: It was very hot. There's some great thunderstorms.
0: Oh, yeah, yeah,
2: it was wonderful.
0: A bit like Spain, yeah. Playing Brian Hughes now for Stephen Sandwell. This is Nine Doors. All the best, you see.

0: Did you know that Girl Friday's got a soccer match tonight?
1: Yeah, she told me. She's going to go along. She had a good old time.
0: Where is Girl Friday? Is she in the UK or in America?
1: I think she's in the US. I'm trying to remember from last time we were in
0: the they call it soccer in the USA, don't they?
1: Yeah, that's true. Yeah, so it must be the USA.
0: So, who knows?
1: That's where she is.
0: All the very best. I like that one. Brian Hughes and Youth Bardes.
1: Buddy, buddy?
0: Yeah. Nine Elms or something, I don't know.
1: Is this the one we were practising earlier?
0: Yeah, that's right. I just couldn't do it. Oh, too bad, mate. Anyhow, that is for Mr. Sandwell. Who's checking out BSJ. Oh, Rod, turn it off. It's getting a bit noisy, mate. What about something soft and relaxing and, oh, what year would you reckon this is? I'm not sure. About 1959. This is Alan Romans from 1959. He used to compose music for French films, mainly. And he's great on the old piano. This is music from a film called Mr. Hullet's Holiday. And this tune is called What's the Weather Like in Paris? Oh, yes. I like some of those black and white movies from France, do you know what I mean?
1: You like a lot of them.
0: Yes.

What's the Other Like in Paris, played by Alan Romans from the 1959 film Mr. Hooligan's Holiday. Apparently it was a comedy. But Alan Romans wrote so much music for French films. He's not with us any longer. But I was listening to one of his albums and the other day. I thought, oh, that's good. That was from about 1959, BSJ. And now Roman Street and Rosemary Beach on the Best Mood Jazz.

0: good to be sharing another day or night wherever you're hearing this show on Best Smooth Jazz. All program information, contact information, details about the show, go to bestsmoothjazz.com. That's Rosemary Beach, Roman Street, Rosemary Beach. Here's Anne.
1: I am, and I'd like to say a special hello, Fola from Suwanee in Georgia. Introduced to BSJ from a lovely family, his brother, and he's got family in St. Helens, in Bromley, in Kent and London. All over here, watcher, mate.
0: Do you know, those new glasses of yours make you look like something very special.
1: Yes, Mrs. Pink. Oh, what's she called? Mrs. Pennywinkle.
0: No, you look good in those glasses. It's true. Oh. Best Smooth Jazz. Okay, we got a caller on the line. Hello.
2: Good morning, Brian. This is Howard from Fort Oglethorpe, Georgia. Thanks for your great channel. Can't listen every day, but truly wish it could. Could you play some of my old friend Maynard Ferguson? Gone too long and too soon. Thanks again, and great channel.
0: Thank you, Howard in Georgia. His old friend Maynard Ferguson. I've chosen this track for you. He'll never be forgotten. Great trumpet player is Maynard Ferguson. This is back to 1977. I've chosen this one for you, Howard. This is Oasis on BSJ.

0: for Howard. That's Maynard Ferguson on Bessemer Jazz. From 1977, the tune is Oasis, so check out that album. Download it and buy it and leave something to the Maynard Ferguson Trust, their family. Same with, you know, if you're playing Marvin Gaye or something, you know. They get something for their great-granddad's efforts during the years. Anyhow, I want to say hello to Andreas and Claudia. Thank you for the photos, Andreas and Claudia, in Bavaria. It was lovely. I don't know what you mean. I do like Bavarian red wine or German red wine. We had some. Do you remember when Marion and John gave us some because they live in Bavaria?
1: That was a beautiful, beautiful bottle or two. I can't remember what it was called then.
0: No, but it was red and it tasted just as good cool because that was a particularly hot summer, wasn't it?
1: Yes, you could have it fruity and cool.
0: Yes, that's just exactly how I like it, Ange.
1: And we fruity did that, didn't we? Cool. We were fruity and we were cool.
0: Yeah, we were, we were. The best smooth jazz, feeling good. 2025 sees the release of an album by Peter White, The Light of Day. This is Carefree from that album. One of the best, I reckon. Carefree, best smooth jazz. If you want to make a donation to the show, you want to support us and you love some of what we do, go to bsjonair.com. Appreciate it.

0: the album Light of Day, Peter White on Best Smooth Jazz. Unmistakable feel, sound, and inspiration of Peter White. Carefree. Great album. Yarrow Lee. How are you, Yarrow Lee? Thank you for your email during the week. Great to see that you're listening to BSJ. Angie's on the line. Anything to say?
1: Oh, we'd just like to say thank you very much to you for such a lovely show, Rod, and also to Chris in Cowden Bay. Thank you for your donation. And Bert, thank you for continuing to support BSJ.
0: Yeah, Cowden Bay. Is that in the northeast?
1: No, it's in the USA.
0: Oh, okay.
1: Maybe I'm saying it wrong. Cowden Bay?
0: Maybe the original was Cowden Bay.
1: Can't read my writing.
0: Or Devon. Did we win the lottery, 107 million last night?
1: We're going to find out tonight, and then we'll celebrate.
0: Yeah, yeah, I'll be doing that. And everyone, because we've got all the records, who's donated to the show will get three times much money back if I win the lottery.
1: Yes, that's good, because I've been taking data, so that'll be fine. I'll sort that out.
0: Yeah, PayPal's got it all, mate, I'll tell you.
1: No, they haven't. I've got it lined up.
0: Oh, nothing like a woman, eh?
1: Exactly right. Organised, together.
0: Oh, dear. Are we doing some Lonnie Liston Smith tonight, Rod? Yeah, because we got a request for it. I'm doing some Louis Shelton as well before we leave this show. At the Best Smooth Jazz. Have we got a jingle from Tom P?
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0: know what I'm playing next, don't you?
1: I do. Is it beginning with a red? No.
0: Red Garland?
1: Yeah.
0: No, I'm playing something to begin with a jelly.
1: Oh, okay. Go on then. There's a clue. Jelly bread.
0: Yes.
1: You're going to play jelly bread. Thank you.
0: I'm going to be doing that dirt soon from Booker T. I've never known anyone who's ever asked me to play that tune, but I do like it so. That is Tom Grant and Delicioso. It's always popular. And Carol Reeder from Lancashire, who's now living in Prague, the Czech Republic, says, play it on your show next. And there it is, babes. That's what it's called. Delicioso from Tom Grant. So you've heard of Green Onions, haven't you? From Booker T. This is Jelly Bread. Been playing it for years. Hardly ever play it now. People ask for it. Very, very rarely. Maybe 10 years ago. Bessemer Jazz, London, England, commercial free, instrumental, melodic, smooth jazz to romance to dance to eat to love to cycle to walk up and down the stairs to. Do you know what I mean? Do you know what I mean?
1: I know what you mean.
0: You just put your lips together, Steve, and blow.
1: Whistle.
0: Whistle, sorry.

0: Smooth Jazz. If you just switched on, welcome. We're having a good time here. We've got a caller on the line. Hello.
1: Hey, Rod. This is Chris Brisbane from Atlanta, Hotlanta, Georgia. I definitely enjoy listening to you, and not to mention Ange with those best smooth wines. Do me a favor and play something that could chill. Help us chill out. And that's a song from Johnny Britt called Highway 10. Give us something to drive home to, Rod.
0: We're doing that right now, Chris. All the best to you. Thank you for that request. It's a good one, man. Highway 10, Johnny Britt at London's best.

good morning if you got good morning. Very good afternoon and all that jazz if you got afternoon. Commercial free playing Melody. Smooth jazz. Johnny Britt doing it. For Sandra, Kelly and Lorraine in Rochester, UK.

0: Louis Shelton, who was gracious enough to do me a little jingle like you just heard. That man has been a session musician for so many famous artists. The Jackson, Michael Jackson, so many soul artists like... That's Louis Shelton. He played on the original. He was the man. He was a session man. Check him out on a video soon. Louis Shelton. Louis as L-O-U-I-E. Total respect, like David T. Walker. They were session men. They were in Motown. They did Barry White stuff. They got peanuts. James Jameson. They got peanuts. But, oh, man. I love them. These blokes ended up car park attendants. How disgraceful was that in the 70s? Absolutely, just too bad. You're listening to Best Smooth Jazz. Shut up, Rod. You got a caller on the line.
1: Hello, Rod. This is Howard and Michelin near Montreal. I'd like to dedicate the piece by Lonnie Liston Smith called Quiet Moments to Michelin. Hope you're well. Thank you.
0: We're doing that for you right now, Howard, in Montreal. Thank you for being there on the Best Smooth Jazz. Here's your request. Quiet Moments, Lonnie Liston.

0: We can watch more of that ITV show, Ruth Ellis, can't we?
1: Oh, we hadn't finished that. That was really quite good.
0: You've got three more to go.
1: Oh, three more?
0: Three more episodes to go of Ruth Ellis.
1: Oh, I'm surprised. I thought we'd got through quite a bit of the story, actually.
0: Yeah, you got through episode one.
1: Yes, but there's lots more to be told, but I thought we were
0: There's three of them, or four of them.
1: Are we going to do that today, then?
0: Ruth Ellis on ITV. Yes, we could do that. That's Lonnie Liston-Smith. What a man. What music and quiet moments. That was for Howard. Thank you, Howard. In Montreal. It's been a groove, as always, playing that for you. Who wanted Napo Burner?
1: Well, that was John and Judy in Riverview, South Africa.
0: Okay. John, I haven't been ignoring your voicemails, but the last few have been a little distorted, muffled, so stop having a good time with a wine out in the back there, as I can just about hear you do, and speak clearly into the old phone. You know what I mean? It could be anything, but I think it's a bit muffled. Do you know what I mean? Or he could be drinking too much, couldn't he?
1: No, he wouldn't do.
0: Well, he's having too much of a good time in Cape Town, ain't he?
1: No, Judy knows exactly what they're both doing, and no, Judy's in charge.
0: I reckon Judy ain't there when he records my messages. And can I say?
1: No, if you must.
0: On behalf of the King and the American President.
1: Yes.
0: Can we thank you for your super work?
1: When?
0: On the show.
1: What, today?
0: All time.
1: Oh, but what, you were better. You were absolutely amazing.
0: I think we should have some fish and chips very, very soon. Thank you for joining us on this particular...

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Welcome to our weekly look at the world of smooth jazz. I'm Rich Edwards, and this is Smooth Grooves. Gerald Veasley's Do I Do getting us underway on the birthday file. And this man would have celebrated his birthday this week as well. Gerald Veasley, celebrating on Tuesday the 28th of July. The man from Philly with his cover of Stevie's Do I Do. 2001, the album on the fast track. And 2010, the album was called Only Everything, for the man who would have celebrated his birthday on Thursday, the 30th of July. We lost him in 2020. Well, it's hard to believe it's been just over 2 years since we lost him. The great David Sanborn. Joey Francesco on the Hammond organ on this great, great groove. It's called The Peeper. And we stay on the birthday file. Very talented lady called Andrea Lisa on the way next. Lots of brand new music. A new song on the way from Adam Hawley. New music from Ron King and Tim Hudson. And much more. Smooth jazz and more every week on Smooth Grooves from Solar Radio.

Solar Radio, your classic and 21st century soul station. I'm Rich Edwards, this is Smooth Grooves, the very best in smooth jazz, and a little bit more every week. And we get ourselves underway on the birthday file, Gerald Veasley's Do I Do, David Sanborn, the Peeper. And that lady is Andrea Lisa, born in South Africa, grew up in the Antipodes in New Zealand and Australia, now based in LA. She's well-travelled. From an album that came out in 2024 called Silver Lining, and the title track of that is going to be her brand new single. We'll have that for you next week on the show. I got to meet her at the Algarve Smooth Jazz Festival in 2025. Very talented lady. And one to watch for the future. That's a track called Tribe from Andrea, celebrating her birthday on Saturday the 1st of August, as does this man. And he's another one I got to spend some time with a few years ago at the Mallorca Smooth Jazz Festival, the brilliant Michael Manson, bassman from Chicago. It's from an album called Rideshare and the track Just to See You Smile. And Michael, longtime bass player with the great George Duke. Lovely track. Lots of great music on the way, lots of new music, a couple of interesting ones, including something that takes us back to 1993 when we go back in the box, and a slightly more recent set of tunes on our Take 5 this week. I think the oldest one is from 2016. It has some memories of late. Smooth Grooves on Solar Radio.

Just a little bit quieter on the birthday file this week. Michael Manson, the bassman from Chicago, Just to See You Smile, celebrating his birthday on Saturday, the 1st of August. And these guys, well, it's an ever-rotating lineup of musicians that make up the TNR Collective, Tripping and Rhythm Records. For the last few years, the most successful label in the world of smooth jazz, record label. And they've put together the collective and they changed the musicians round. And on this particular new single, or latest single, the lineup is Ryan Lavalette, BK Jackson, who has some new music on his own on the way, which I'm told is very hot indeed, Adrian Crutchfield, and Lamech, the young guitarist. And the latest from the TNR Collective is Go Get

That's the first single to come from the latest album from the man who's been with us on the show since 2013. He is guitarist Ronnie Smith, liking that. It's called Velvet Vibe. It's from the album the same name, the first single and the title track of the album. Hopefully we'll bring you some more from that album soon. Velvet Vibe, and before that, TNR Collective, Tripping Rhythm Records. Go Getter, Ryan Lavalette, BK Jackson, Adrian Crutchfield, and Lamech. Talking of Lamech, well, he's from a musical family. His dad has been a long-time contributor to the Smooth Blues radio show. His dad being Quentin Gerard W., who is a very talented solo artist on the saxophone, and also part of this group. They're called Under the Lake. The brainchild of a fellow by the name of Jason Tipp, who has been focusing on his own career as a solo star for the last few years. So it's the first new track from Under the Lake for about 5 years. It also features not only Quinton, but Adam Hawley and Mel Brown as well. Under the Lake, In the Moment, and something we played last week or two, is the latest single from the great Joyce Cooling. She's back with a new EP and the single Outskirts of Town on the way for you next. Smooth Grooves on Solar Radio.

It has been a few years since we had new music from that lady. She's not what you would call prolific, unlike some of the artists that we feature. She's been making hits since 1990. Joyce Cooling, Outskirts of Town. That's from a new four-track EP called Let's Get Away. Fellow's longtime collaborator Jay Wagner helping out on that. And that is new music from Joyce Cooling, and very nice to have her with us once again. And talking of new music, this man had our Best of the Year a few years ago, a track that featured Vincent Ingala called Love Anchors the Soul on the album from Chris Geit at the time. I think it was 2022, something like that. He has a brand new album for 2026 called Reach for the Sky. Chris Geit, that's G-E-I-T-H. And a track called Another Destination. And there are a few great tracks on this album. And he tours on a regular basis. He's the regular keyboard player for Vincent Ingala in the States. Also tours with Peter White and many others. Chris Geit, Another Destination. And something brand new on the way from a man not known in the world of smooth jazz, but another one dipping his toe. He's spent 13 years as the bass player for Elton John. Catch up with that brand new single right after this.

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In the world of smooth jazz, we do get a lot of very mellow and chill grooves, and that one drives along like a train. A little bit different. First of our brand new songs for this week, Chris Geitz, keyboard player for Vincent and Garner and Peter White and many others in the States, and puts out great music of his own. From the album Reach for the Sky, which is brand new, that's a track called Another Destination. It's a real mixture, that album, of some mellow grooves, which we know him for, and some up-tempo tracks as well. And staying with the brand new music, this man, Matt Bissonette, has spent 13 years as the bass player for Elton John. He's very well known in the industry. His brother is the famous drummer Greg Bissonette. And new to the world of smooth jazz is this single, Is It Though? Matt Bissonette, Is It Though? And we've got brand new music on the way from Adam Hawley. He's got a great new single together with Jeff Ryan. And we'll go there in just a moment. Smooth Grooves.

He's got over 20 smooth jazz number ones, either as an artist or as a producer now. Adam Hawley, he gets everywhere. He's with us earlier on that track from Under the Lake as well. That's going to be the new single from Adam. It's called Power Move, features Jeff Ryan. And Adam and Jeff have collaborated before, and it's worked out very well. That also features much of Adam Hawley's go-to team in the shape of Mel Brown on the bass, Eric Valentine, Caleb Middleton, and Ramonis Lasso on percussion. Very nice it is too. Matt Bissonette before that, Is It Though? Brother of the drummer Greg Bissonette and bassist for Elton John for some 13 years, and new to the world of smooth jazz. Very nice track. This man also entering the world of smooth jazz, but a few years ago, started back in 2019. He was already very well established and very well known as a trumpeter in straight ahead jazz and big band in particular. And then he teamed up with Paul Brown, and they had a bunch of hits as well. And he's back with new music. This is the latest from Ron King. It's called Sunset for Two. And something brand new for a man from Philly, another drummer. Tim Hudson on the way. Going to recap on a few. Got our Take 5, the vocals on the way, and Back in the Box and more new music still to come. Smooth Grooves on Solar Radio.

2026, and that brand new music just keeps on flowing. We've heard new music already from Chris Guy, from Matt Bissonette, from Adam Hawley, Ron King on the trumpet, Sunset for Two, and that's drummer Tim Hudson featuring Kelly Minucci. It's a song that's produced by Chris the Big Dog Davis, and Tim, first on the show back in 2023, is a drummer from Philly. Looking at Her, and we've got more new music on the way. A couple of recap tracks as we head towards our Take 5, the vocals. And this is something that is new. We played it as a brand new release for you last week. It's on the latest album from Huge Groove. And that album is now released. It's called The Phoenix. There will be more to come from this album. And this track, Heart of Gold, very, very much a Huge Groove tune. Smooth grooves every week, smooth jazz, and a little bit more on Solar Radio.

If you were familiar with the sound of Huge Groove and I played you that and you didn't know who it was, you would probably think, yeah, that sounds like Huge. Heart of Gold from the brand new album The Phoenix. Very nice it is too. More to come from that album. And another recap track. This man is a percussionist from Detroit. First appeared on the show back in 2021. Had a fantastic track called Island Cruise. He's Jeff Webb Jr. Worked with some of the great Detroit artists, Tim Bowman, and on this particular track, it features Randy Scott on the saxophone and I think on the keyboards as well. And I have a feeling he probably produced it. This is Jeff Webb Jr. and Evermore. Something from Eric Essex on the way, featuring Marion Meadows. Before we get into this week's Take 5, 5 Vocals, Smooth Grooves on Solar Radio.

0: taking a few moments to recap on a couple of tracks. Huge Grooves, Heart of Gold from the album The Phoenix. Jeff Webb Jr., Evermore with Randy Scott. And that's Eric Essex. Ladies from Eric. A man from Alabama from his album Things Above, which is due in 2027. That will be his 30th album. And he does feature Marion Meadows, and very rarely on a recording, Marion playing the tenor sax. Not, he does play the sax very well, but he just doesn't usually record on the tenor. And that's a track called Streets of Gold, and our take five, five vocals on the way next.
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0: Solar Radio and Smooth Grooves, taking five. Five vocals, and we go back to 2016 and the album Black Pearls to get underway with this man, the great Will Downing. A song that was originally a hit for Sherelle, and Everything I Miss at Home.

Smooth Grooves on Solar Radio, taking five. Five vocals, Will Downing. Everything I Miss at Home from the 2016 album Black Pearls, which is a tribute to some of R&B's great female vocalists. And that track originally a hit with Sherelle. And as I remember, Alexandra O'Neill did backing vocals on the original. Everything I Miss at Home, something new from Bianca Grooves. We featured a track from her album Saturday, which came out on in 2025. She's new to the show. I discovered her on social media. She's a very talented lady from the New York area. And if you like that sort of neo-soul Jill Scott sound, check that lady out, Bianca Grooves. Marcel Anderson featuring Rebecca Jade and his twin brother Marcus Anderson as well, from the 2025 album TLR, Trusted Love Relationship and Better Days. I had the pleasure of chatting to Marcel and Marcus together. I'd met Marcus on a number of occasions, but first time meeting Marcel in Portugal last year, and had a great chat with him. LaToya London, I haven't played that in an age, from the Bay Area, the singer who came to everybody's attention on American Idol. 2019 they came out, a track called The Breeze, LaToya London, and that features Najee on the flute. And then Joe Levy, a man from San Diego, made our Best of the Year vocals in 2020 and again in 2022 with that track, Love Me to My Soul. Produced by Lou Lang and featuring Norbert Stackel on the flute. That's really nice. Taking five vocals. And this lady with the very welcome return on Tripping and Rhythm Records. First new music in over 3 years. She's had a few health issues, but she's back. And back with a bang as well. Cindy Bradley. The new song is called Strolling. And one of those artists, in fact, two of those artists that we featured on the show from the Ukraine, on the way next.

Cindy Bradley, something we played for the first time a couple of weeks ago. First new music from Cindy for a while, called Strolling. And Nikita Nakonechny, a man from the Ukraine, from Odessa in the Ukraine, featuring fellow Ukrainian Andrei Shmut. They both now live in California. And yeah, that's very nice. It's called City Groove. Nikita first on the show back in 2023, and Nikita has that new single featuring Andrei. Andrei also has a brand new single which we featured a couple of weeks ago as well with Bob James, who he's been on tour with. And this is an EP, or a track from an EP, that we've been featuring since the end of 2025. And this particular track from the EP has been slowly climbing up the charts and has now gone to the top of the smooth jazz charts, a number one smash. Skinny Hightower and Alex Parchman together. What a great combination of talents this is. The EP is called Kindred. And many congratulations on that number one. This is Red Lights. And we've got some more brand new music on the way for you right after this.

When I first heard that they were going to be working together, I was very excited about the prospect, and I heard the EP, and every single track on it is superb. It's four tracks. The EP is called Kindred. Came out in 2025. Skinny Hightower and Alex Parchman and Red Lights. And Skinny Hightower in particular, really incredibly talented man. So more brand new music. We've got a couple of guitar players to squeeze in and a keyboard player before we go back into the box. This week we've got something from 2017, the keyboard player, and then we've got one of the great guitarists of smooth jazz with one of his early hits 33 years ago. This is new from Norman Brown, the album out for 2026 on Shanachie Records, Authentically Norman. And this track called I'm Good, and the man from Japan, Rei Narita. We talk about people being prolific. That man put out, I think it was 14 singles in 1 year, something like that. Just put out singles at an incredible rate, and they're all very high quality. And we've got the latest from Rei, Nocturnal Rainbow. That's on the way next on Smooth Grooves from Solar Radio.

That's from the latest album from Norman Brown, Shanachie Records, the album called Authentically Norman for 2026, and the track called I'm Good. And this man from Japan, Rei Narita, that's R-E-I, Rei Narita, N-A-R-I-T-A. Nocturnal Rainbow, latest release from the man. He's been around making music for so many years. I first discovered Rei Narita around about 5 years ago, but he'd already been putting out music for many years before that. And he just puts it out at an incredible rate, and it's all such high quality. Nocturnal Rainbow, and something new from the latest album from Niels. We've featured a couple of tracks now. The guitarist originally from Munich is also very much in demand as a guest and as a producer. Will feature Flying High, one of 14 tracks on that album, Chili. That's on the way for you next. Smooth Grooves on Solar Radio.

Solar Radio, your classic and 21st century soul station. From the latest album from Niels, the album called Chill It. It's out now, and that's a track called Flying High. As I said, 14 tracks on that album, so yeah, you do get your money's worth on that, there's no question about it. Taking us out this week, we go back in the box, and the idea behind this feature at the end of the show every week is we bring you a couple of tracks that we haven't featured in the last couple of years, generally because we bring you so much brand new music, and we'll very often feature the artists. In the case of the second one, we had my album of the year last year, but sometimes the older music gets tucked away and forgotten a little bit, so we bring it back. This man is originally from the UK. He spends a lot of time in France. In France, they call him Rupier Le Funk, which I love. I think that's a great name. It's got a style of 480 East, bit of a feel of that, and sort of bordering on acid jazz. From Axminster, I think he's based in these days. Rupert Layton, an album that came out in 2017 called All Kinds of Fine. And this is En Route, part two of our Back in the Box. We travel back 33 years for a man who's had 17 albums. We're going to go back to album number three. And one of the great guitarists of smooth jazz, the brilliant Peter White.

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Have a great week. Stay safe and well. Stay smooth and groovy. Lots of new music is already lining up for next week's show. Part two of our Back in the Box, where we've had a couple of UK artists. Rupert Layton, a.k.a. Rupier LaFunk, on Roots from his album from 2017, All Kinds of Fine. And this man, back to 1993, was his third album, the great Peter White. Most recent album, Light of Day, came to us last year, was my album of the year last year. Some great stuff on there. Always delivers the goods. Peter White and the title track of that album, Boulevard, takes us home this week. Have yourselves a great week. Until the next time, for me, Rich Edwards, take good care. Bye for now.

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Chris Kingdom, Ina Uskil, Merrick Krupanar, Adrian Eagleston, Minnie Heyman, Jimmy Davis, Lyndon McDonald, Dave Burns, Julie Cannon, Sharon Wilson and Des Gray. A very good morning, one and all. On being Wednesday, we go back into the box. And this week I thought we'd have a bit of a trunk of funk. Again, as underway, this is Sly Johnson.

Sly Johnson and Trust Me, and coming right up, especially for my brother from another mother, Mr. Andrew Pethick, the Isley Brothers, and It's Your Thing.

The Isley Brothers, and It's Your Thing. Well, how's everybody doing today? It's a little bit cooler out there this morning, and last night we had a little drop of rain for about 20 seconds, but it didn't cool it down much, did it? But coming right up, this is the new Master Sounds and What You Want. To say, being Wednesday, I thought I'd go back into the trunk of funk, bring something a little bit different.

0: The new Master Sounds and What Do You Want? I must say a very good morning to the happiest DJ on the radio, the one and only Mr. Gary Spence, and to Steph Steffian. And tea and toast is on its way to both of you this morning, and I've got some blackcurrant jam as a special treat. But coming right up, a classic from P.P. Arnold and Medicated Goo.
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The Next Man and Kiko Bunn, and a big time, I must say, a very, very good morning to my very, very good friend and supporter of the station and the show, Mr. Stephen Feehan. And coming right up, this is the James Taylor Quartet with Natalie Williams and People Get Ready.

The James Taylor Quartet with Natalie Williams and People Get Ready. Coming right up, this is Margie Joseph. And I Can't Move No Mountains.

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0: And coming right up, this is Cooling Again. Jungle Boogie.

from one of my favourite albums, Wild and Peaceful. That is Kool and the Gang and the Jungle Boogie. Well, I hope you're enjoying the music this morning. I thought I'd bring you something a little bit different. Please let me know what you think by going to the main Solar Radio Facebook page and leaving me a message. And I've just made some fresh coffee and croissant, so do come in, say good morning, grab a coffee, a croissant. And don't forget the Doc's Emporium donut special, blueberry donuts with fresh cream this morning. But coming right up, this is Akantha Lang. He said, she said.

A Cancer Lang, he said, she said. Must say a very good morning to Helen, Tanner and to Paul. Good morning, both. Hope you're both keeping well. Coffee and croissants are on the way. And coming up, this is Mr. Bobby Womack. Across 110th Street.

From the album Midnight Mover, Bobby Womack, and Across 110th Street, and coming right up, this is the Fantastics with Celine Fleming, and Take a Shot.

And coming right up, this is Jimmy Bohorn and Dance Across the Floor. With the time now at 6:45.

Jimmy Boholm and Dance Across the Floor. Well, being a Wednesday, I thought I'd bring something a little bit different. I hope you're enjoying the music. So I thought I'd dive into my trunk of funk today. And coming right up, this is Charles Bradley and Ain't It a Sin.

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0: From Charles Bradley to the Temptations and the Law of the Land. 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

The Temptations and Law of the Land. I must say a very, very good morning to the one and only Mr. Danny Foster this morning. Good morning, Danny. I hope you're keeping well. Coffee and croissants are on the way. And coming right up, a classic from Sam and Dave. One of my favourites. And Soul Man.

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Ian, Omar and Starlight, and I must say a very good morning to my very good friend over there in Germany, Mr. Merrick Krupenar, and his lady, Gabby. Good morning, both. I hope you're both keeping well and sending you some long-distance coffee and croissants. And in the meantime, classic from Beggar.

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And I heard it through the grapevine.

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Wow. Roy Ayers and Tarzan, and coming right up, this is the Soul Jazz Orchestra and Sorrow Fly Away.

Soul Jazz Orchestra and Sorrow Fly Away. And I must say a very good morning to Christine Behan this morning. Good morning, Christine. I hope you're keeping well. And some coffee and croissants are on the way and coming right up. This is Smooth and Terrell.

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7: 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Don't forget the two Jazz Saloon Sessions, the two from the 1960s, the Gospel Session, and the Halfway House feature, and an Artist or Album of the Day, all starting at 10 a.m. this Wednesday.
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10: 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And also, you may hear some special guests joining me in the afternoon.

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3: 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And coming right up, this is Earth, Wind & Fire, and Let's Groove.

Earth, Wind and Fire and Let's Groove. Coming right up, Mario Biondi and the High Five Quintet. And this is What You Are. What a great track.

Mario Biondi and the High Five Quintet, and this is What You Are. I was fortunate enough to see Mario in concert at the Union Chapel. What a great concert that was. What a tall guy also too. And coming right up, this is Amp Fiddler with the Dames Brown and Superfly.

Amp Fiddler and Dames Brown and Superfly. And I must say a very good morning to my very good friend, the one and only Mr. Tex James. Tex is in the house. Good morning, Tex. I hope you're keeping well. And coming right up, this is the Soul Messing All-Stars and Soul A Go-Go.

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0: Solar. I must say a very good morning to my very good friend Michael Stavrino. Papa Michael would like to wish everybody a happy hump day and have a great, great day, Michael. And coffee and croissants on the way. And coming up, this is Patty Drew and Fever.

Patty, Drew and Fever. And I must say a very good morning to my colleague, Mr. Dave Fleming, his good-looking wife, Elaine, and Frankie the puppy. And I forget, Dave will be here with the Peak of the Week show between 3 and 6 this afternoon. But don't forget, coming right up at the top of the hour in about 6 minutes is the one and only Mr. Nick Ratcliffe, serving up a fantastic breakfast show live from this cowshed, a show never ever to be missed. But in the meantime, Mr. Booker T and the MGs and

Booker T and the MGs. It's time for me to vacate the hot seat in favour of the fabulous, the wonderful, the DJ's DJ, the one and only Mr. Nick Ratcliffe, coming to you live from the Cowshed with a fantastic breakfast show. And he's not bad at cooking a nice breakfast too. But for me, I hope you enjoyed the show this morning. Something a little bit different for Wednesday, the Doc's Trunk of Funk. But I'll be back next Tuesday between the hours of 6 and 8. But taking us out, this is The Traffic and Beat It. Have a great day, everybody. Peace and love, love and peace. Whatever you do, stay safe.

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1: Now. 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
2: Yeah. On.

Is it too hot to handle? Or will it be just a little damp and wet and moist? Oh, those dreadful words. Well, you'll decide. Here we are then. Good morning. It's Wednesday breakfast. Is it heat of the week or is it punk day? You choose. All you have to do is stay here till 10 and give me a verdict at the end. I know what it'll be in advance. That's Heatwave, of course. And we say thank you to Big Doc Soul, Dr. Soul, Chris Middleditch, the man himself, with a really great selection of tunes. Slightly different format this morning. It's looked good on you, Chris. Thank you so much for that. And we'll do that again, I think, next Tuesday and Wednesday.

0: incredible Bobby Nunn. Don't knock it till you try it. You should try that with The Breakfast Show, although it's probably best to try it, then you can knock it after that. So get involved. Email Nick Radcliffe at solarradio.com. Lee Beresford did that very early. He's working in the Pall Mall area today. He's got a long day till 8, and he's sure the public transport's going to let him down. Normal story of woe. Hope you have a good day, Lee. Thank you for getting in touch. And if you don't email me, you can always social media me on Facebook. Look for the cows looking over their shoulders suspiciously. What's this rubbish they're saying? Say hello there. It'd be good to hear from you. Either way, this AM.
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Beatles getting a lot of love this morning. Good morning to Steve Barlow, says absolutely loved the album from whence this came. This is, of course, Michael Wyckoff, and Tell Me Love, the album was on the line. Yeah, it was a goodie. What a voice he had, didn't he? Does, I'm not sure if he's still with us. Anyway, good morning, Steve. Thank you for that. And also MJ Soul before this. Homegrown goodness it was from the Sweet Rhythms chart. Don't you ever stop believing. Mike Sorhando's in with us from Peterborough. Good morning to you, Mike. And thank you for supplying some lovely, lovely tunes as always. Always a joy to hear from you. And a very good morning to Lyndon Sullivan. He's in Peterborough as well, in the cowshed this morning. Good morning, Lyndon.

0: Bemo and myself from the new crop of tunes. Heidi Tan, we really like that. And Coffee on Your Sleeves, lovely little ditto. Before that, Calling the Gang and Too Hot. And I have now put my brain in gear. And Mike Sorhando, MJ Soul, is in Ipswich. Linda McDonald is in Peterborough. There's only a couple of hours between them. What are you talking about? Good morning to you both. And Lyndon is in a cow shed there this morning. In good company. I was a bit distracted earlier because there's stuff falling outside the window, sort of moisture coming down onto the ground. Apparently it's called rain, and you're meant to report it to a police constable if you see some. Your mucker Simon Osborne down in Worthing's having the same thing. I think it's fairly damp in lots of places. Let's not moan, because we really do need it. The gardens need it. Everything needs it. Everything's tinder dry. We need a bit of rain. Now then, let us celebrate Stevie Wonder today. I'll tell you why in just a bit, but the all-time great at 8:30 is the first of those celebratory tunes on the way next.
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We were originally playing that a couple of years ago, and then it got onto the Luxury Soul 2024 compilation. Never released, I don't think, as a single, but now they have slightly remastered and remixed Vivian McCone, who is the sister of Ernie McCone, Boogie Bagman. And Love Has to Be Easy. It originally came out as the Requestors featuring Vivian McCone, but it's just her now, and we think it's going to do it all over again. In fact, it's in the soul charts at the moment. And before this, a bit of a late backfield today to the all-time great at 8:30. It is because we're celebrating Stevie Wonder. Today, in 1975, he made musical history by signing a $13 million contract, which was a lot more money then than it is now, with Motown Records to supply 7 albums over 7 years. And the first album that came out of that agreement and that contract with Motown was Songs in the Key of Life. So we played As From That. We're going to play another couple of tunes on that seminal album as well, Twixt Now and 10 This Morning. And let's remember today George Duke, who died today in 2013. But what some tunes he left.

0: make a good noise. Mother's favourite child, Cedar Wright, and this is Love on Solar. Good morning, nice to have your company. Nick Rackley with you, Bricky till 10. Now, if you want to get involved, have a look on the Solar Radio Facebook page for the cows looking over their shoulders at the camera very suspiciously and say hello there. Or you can email nickrackley@solarradio.com. DJ Cool Key from Rex the Dog, ring good morning you two. Philip Grant as well, Axel LR's in France. Good morning to Len Dare as well. Isha Kasbar, are you all on Friday, Nick? Yes, I'm sitting in on the two-hour takeover Friday evening, Isha, but that's no reason to despair. And he's babysitting a beautiful little, what looks like a lovely little puppy this morning. So he's there with Ralph. Roof. Good morning, Ralph. Who else is here this morning? Oh, Rose Cox. Morning, Rosington. Louise Vickers. I'm on Tex James as well. Going through a lot of stuff at the moment, Tex is. So a very good morning to you. Hope your day's not bad.
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3: I really wish it was. Ronnie Dyson, Expressway to Your Heart. I've played that for a while. Oh, and a very good morning to Rona Trimby and Deborah Millington. Lady Sparkles, Angela Bolling's here as well. Matt Lee, he's in. Dave Wallin and Mark Andrews. He said it's cloudy and cool in South Sea this morning, just like it should be in England in the summer. Yeah, well, it's damp around the couch then, Mark. That's pretty more typical for the UK summer, isn't it? Ian Crook as well. He's back at work. He had a couple of days off to see the Blackbirds at Ronnie Scott's. He

We love the jazz collective that are down to the bone. Their current album is doing the business, This Way Forward, and from it they took this track and they remixed it. Natasha Watts on vocals, and this is Yopa Lopo remix, and it is just so superb, is it not? Feel so good. Look it out and make that into a big hit for us. Already tearing up the Soul G

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3: Good morning.

2026 track. It is excellent, is it not? Really has notes of Matume in here and Phyllis Hyman, of course, but it's a lovely, lovely tune. Put together by Dave Lee, the Sunburst Band, with Tiffany Tazel and Reach for Tazel Romani and Reach for My Love. Before that, Stevie Wonder, Sir Duke. I said we'd be playing a couple of tracks from the Songs in the Key of Life album, which thank you. He released in 1976, the first album out of a deal that he signed today in 1975, which at the time was worth a lot of money. Well, just quite a lot of money now, but then $13 million, a contract for seven albums over 7 years with Motown Records. Yes, Songs of the Key of Life was the first album to come from that. And it's just been announced, actually, that he has a new album coming next year. It's called Through the Eyes of Wonder, sometime in 2027. And apparently it's going to include four previously unreleased songs that didn't make it onto Songs in the Key of Life. So that's something to look forward to. And

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0: And we're remembering George Duke today, who passed today in 2013. But my, he left some fabulous music. He's one of my faves.

Sweet Soul from Tanya Nolan and Reckless. It's inside the top 10 of the Sweet Rhythm Chart, number 8, I think, this week for her. Really lovely tune. We like that. And before that, remembering George Duke, we were, because he passed away today in 2013, but he left some amazing music behind him. And I have to say, one of my favourite artists, that was Say That You Will. Okay, a very good morning to Mark Scrooby, whose email, nickradcliffe@solarradio.com, is in Dorset. And he said he saw Heatwave because we started off with Too Hot to Handle today. A couple of times in Birmingham in the 70s, they were supported on both occasions by Tavares. Wow.

I'm going to keep punting away at that until it makes it through. Christos Tambaratsis with Bill Kalantzikos. She's got the funk, sounding great. Well, I was going to say the sunshine, but there isn't any at the moment. Around the cow shed, it's very cloudy, it's windy, it's cool. It's actually quite pleasant, to be honest. A little bit of a break from the heat. And it's raining. And it's raining on Cliff Edwards as well. He says he's feeling as fresh as a daisy this morning, having been piddled on with a little bit of rain, which we need everywhere, really. He's on email, nickradcliffe@solotradio.com. Ali Beresford just said, Stevie Wonder. Sir Duke, his all-time favourite track from his all-time favourite album. Well, we're going to play another tune from Songs in the Key of Life. We're celebrating the fact that today in 1975, Stevie signed that $13 million contract to produce 7 albums over 7 years. The first of the albums that came out of that contract was the seminal Songs in the Key of Life, of course. Dave Burns is in today as well. Good morning, Dave and Tim Southcott and Gary Campbell and Dave Dawson. Kev Dow is here, Steve O'B and Philip Medcalf, Barry Haddingham and Lee Westwood, Giles Marsland, Steve and Sal Picard, the matching set, Lawrence Hill, Jonathan.

0: to Micro Kid, and that was the Eye Level remix that we played before Christos Tambaratsis, and Rob Flack enjoyed that. Morning, Rob. Martin Smith, morning, Smudge, says it's sunny on the South Coast, and Jonathan McHugh, who's not that far away on the other side of the M40 from us here, in Broadmaston, says it's sunny there, so it's on our way. Okay, that's good to know. Now a bit of sunshine. Had enough of it. Chris and Fiona Bridgman are as well, and Brian and Ginny Harmon, the other famous pairing. Oh, Vince Witherspoon and Gary Moore, David Noyes, the man himself, Ombre Ogiwoko as well. Thank you for joining us this morning. We've got a great and wonderful, even if I say so myself, coffee break coming up around about 10 minutes from now, including a tune from the Songs in the Key of Life album in that continued celebration of the music of Stevie this morning. That's all to come soon on Solar.
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0: Vivian McCombe's brother. See how it all knits together. We don't just throw this show together, you know. We think about it, then we throw it together. Luther Vandross before that, of course, is Sugar and Spice.
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0: Yes, it's time for this. We've got two tunes, which I hope you're going to enjoy. And by the way, Lee Beresford's current favourite, well, all-time favourite Stevie Wonder tune is As Not So Due. The email's coming quite late sometimes, Lee, and I'm trying to catch up. Oh, good morning to Mark Batchelor on email as well. Good morning, Mark. And Steve Clunes also here. Thanks for getting in touch. Right, off we go.

0: Songs in the Key of Life, of course, from 1976. It was the first album under a new seven albums over 7 year deal that Stevie Wonder signed for $13 million with the Tamla Motown Records. Today, in 1975, the first album came out was this one. And there is a new album due next year, apparently. The news is that Stevie, for the first time in 22 years, is going to release an album called Through the Eyes of Wonder, including four songs that would have made it onto Songs in the Key of Life, but didn't. So that's going to be something we can look forward to, for absolute certain. A very good morning to David Taylor, who's jealous of the weather because he's listening in Spain. It's currently 33 degrees, heading for 40. He said he's jealous of the clouds and spitting rain here. Yeah, I'm sure you are, really, David. And Ronald Farran's in as well. Really enjoyed hearing Gene Khan. Good morning, Ronald. Nice to know you're there as well. They both email Nick Radcliffe at solarradio.com. We've got about 5 minutes to do just that if you want.
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0: It certainly is. Jan Bowie's in as well, and Ina Auskiel and DJ Andy Purds, David Foz Forster, oh, and Richard Taylor as well.

around at the moment. If you want to check it out, it's filled with chocker with songs like this, featuring Yvonne Park. Then this is Make It Disco and What You Gonna Say, brand new on Solar, our 21st century soul beat of the classic and 21st century soul. Well, thank you so much for your company today. Now, don't forget, I'm back on Friday evening. I'm sitting in for Neil Simpson on the 2-hour takeover, for better, probably for worse. So I hope you'll join me then, and look out for the post in the 2-hour takeover group on the Facebook, of course, to get your song in. You've got to get it in by midday tomorrow. That's the cutoff point. Okay, then, let's do this. Let's look forward to the rest of the day here on Solar. The Quiet Storm tonight is Daddy Bug in the chair with slow jams, chilled sounds, love songs at 10. Before him, Colin Hughes, Strawberry Jazz at 8, of course. And before him is Lisa Iansson's California Soul, slice of that at 6. Flemo is here with a peak of the week, including, of course, a fantastic selection of tunes between 3 and 6 this afternoon. Before him, Mikey G's on regular, on a mission at 1. And it's Tony Munson, of course, up next before Mikey, with a look at ethereal magic today for a Wednesday. Hope you'll enjoy that. Stay close for it then. I'll leave you with a classic Joe Sample, Spellbound, and hope that you have a good day. Let's chat Friday evening at 6 on the 2-hour takeover. Until then, ta-da!

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that music tells you it is Wednesday, Ethereal Magic Day, here on Solar. Before we go any further, thank Nick Radcliffe for another splendid show, finishing with, as usual, classy, classy instrumental bliss with the Joe Sample. Thank you, Nick. Back next Tuesday and Wednesday. I got it right this week. In the chair tomorrow and Friday, Bobby Peaton, who I will be seeing at the Sussex Soul Weekender, along with a bunch of other luminaries. So let me tell you what's in store today. A little bit later on, we will indeed be doing the Ethereal Magic session just after 11:30. No featured artist today as such, but we have a highlight year. Yesterday was 1983. Today, 1983.

0: Two big songs on the R&B tip in 1996. First of all, 112. I used to call them 112. I said no. I was told no, it's definitely 112, not 112. It could have been either, really. But anyhow, the track called Only You, giant tune, absolutely huge on the various specialist charts at the time. And then the first of several really good tracks from Horace Brown, One for the Money. So let me tell you what is going on. We've got the Jazz Saloon Session number one coming up at about 10:30. A couple of 1960 tunes before 11 today. The Gospel Session, 11:30. The Halfway House Song. Well, it could be chosen by you. If you've got a birthday, anniversary, or something very special happening today, or you're in company with people who likewise have birthdays, anniversaries, or special events, let me know. We'll give the event a mention, and we will or give the birthday, whatever it is, and play you a song if I've got it on hand. 11:30, just email tonymunson@solarradio.com. But right now, let's go from 1996 to 2016. In a moment.
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0: And these are the Allergies.
4: This is the bomb. The countdown will now begin.
0: I seem to recall this record got quite a bit of traction back in 2016, 10 years ago. Almost to the day, the Allergies.

So two in a row, first of all, going back 10 years, The Allergies featuring Andy Cooper and Blast Off. And that sounded really good, I thought, today. And then Miles Sanko didn't quite reach the top 20. I don't understand why, but that is another class tune from him. We just love Miles Sanko. Get in the zone. Now, Samantha Sang has a birthday today. She did a song which a lot of people remember, written by members of the Bee Gees, but Samantha did a sublime version of this song in 1977. Many happy returns, Samantha.

0: The one to watch, that's Day, as in D-A-Y-Z. And the track entitled Feel Good. Before that, Samantha Sang, celebrating her birthday today, Emotion, written by the Bee Gees. 1977, big American hit. I don't know if it did too much in the UK, but definitely got a little bit of airplay on some of the stations then. Okay, let's go into the Jazz Saloon for session number one, something brand new and very interesting coming up in just a few moments.
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No, it's not the 1940s, it's the 2020s. And this is Songbird Sally.

Did he say 86 degrees? I think that's about the norm at the moment in the UK, certainly in the London area. But what a track that was. Kamel Hines, a good friend of the station, Sausalito Calling, from the LP called Soul Degrees in 1996, the highlight year. And then definitely one to watch with a really, really retro feel, but nice tune from Songbird Sally. And that's called Never Gonna Let You Go. Let's go to the Sweet Rhythm Shot, Tanya Nolan, double A side. This is called Impossible.

0: Nephew, good morning. It's Michael Stavenu, Papa Michael in the house today. Looking forward to the Ethereal Magic session. Errol Polliner, also looking forward to that. Rick Heviano, very good morning. Stephen Feehan, looking forward to some more from 1996, the highlight year. Errol Ramsey, who says, nice tunes to start your set, especially Horace Brown, One for the Money. And, I think more from 1996 would be fabulous. I think you're going to enjoy some of the other songs, definitely. Tim Ward, hi. Also to Des Gray. Great start to the show today with 112. Really enjoyed yesterday's show to even Satchmo and Bing Crosby track. You must play it again sometime. I'll tell you what I'll do. I'll play another track from High Society, which I loved equally, called Well Did You Ever. What a swell party this is, and Frank Sinatra and Bing Crosby. Okay, let's go back to the 1960s for two in a row.
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0: Let's go back to 1967. Used to really, really like this one.

Okay, two in a row from 1967. First of all, Isla Van, and Can't Help Loving This Man of Mine. That's a, such a catchy record that's sort of a grown in stature down the years. And then the Marvelettes, My Baby Must Be a Magician. They were sort of eclipsed by groups like the Supremes, of course, and all the other male groups, but they made a consistently good record. I don't think they really made a bad record, and most of their records got high in the US charts, not necessarily number ones or number twos, but that was just one example. Much championed, as I recall, that particular record by the Offshore Pirates back in the day. My Baby Must Be a Magician. So, the highlight year, 1996. I haven't played this in a while. It sold quite a few copies back then. And if you've not heard it before, at least your ears, I think you're probably going to like it a lot. Shirley Marshall.

0: What a great group to that record from 1996. Shirley Marshall, It Seems Like, originally from an album called Once Upon a Time. Let's say a few more highs. A very good morning to Joyce Richards, to Jay Chas Sandu as well, Jack Cotton. She says, with the ethereal magic session, if it's anything like last week's, I can't wait. I don't know yet. We'll just see how it goes. I got one or two things in mind, definitely. Tex James, hi to you. Jane Lenny in the house as well. Good. Axel LR as well. So let's do the gospel session. That's coming up in a moment. In fact, the first tune, again, from 1996.
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0: Right, two in a row, first of the Island Inspirational All-Stars and Don't Give Up. 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And then something recently, I think there's other tracks that this guy's done, but that particular song called Faith by Jazz Karis. Let's get a bit soulfully housey in just a few moments.
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Well, this was on the Soul Energy House chart doing well. It's now on the Sweet Rhythms charts, firmly embedded in the top 20. Sahib Mohammed.

That really is the best house and garage track I've heard this year, and it's doing a bit of business now. Saheed Mohammed and Sheldon Ray and In Her Light. I've got to play that at the Sussex Soul Weekend. I think I'm going to be playing on the Sunday. I'm not quite sure exactly which room or anything like that at the moment, but I'm going to be hovering around, so you can check me out. And don't forget, just about less than 3 weeks' time, the next Solar Radio boat trip on the Thames, and that, of course, the Golden Jubilee, sailing from Temple Pier, and I've got to play that. So, and I've got to play some Glam Sam on that boat as well. Not just the oldies, but some of the current stuff as well. There's just so much good stuff around. The Wormax Sisters, number two on the sweep in the top with their EP. Here's the track called Chauffeur.

How good is that? I played you a track from this album called Sean Rivera yesterday. The artist is Sean Rivera. Sean Rivera is the name of the album, and that particular track called Favorite Lips. So watch out for this guy, and he is going to be so big. Before that, the Womack Sisters, and number two on the Sweep in the Shop, the three-track EP, that is entitled Chauffeur. Okay, let's play another one that I think Richard Marzetti played this the other week. I can stop. The new one. Stop. For Zan Abiratne.

Right, there we go. And that's Zan Aber... I was about to say Zan Abercrombie, but it's not Abercrombie at all. It's just called Zan. And that's a really nice little new tune. I think that could do pretty well. As I say, I don't know if there's an album coming up, but Zan Abercrombie, the track entitled Bad Habit, watch out for that. Let's do a halfway house song, 1996, the highlight year. Now, I have to confess that the original version of this by Gloria Gaynor, probably one of my most hated tracks of all time. However, it was recorded later in 1996 by Shantae Savage. And what a great version this was, complete comparison. Kind of changed the whole direction of the song.

Halfway House song. What a great version of that song. I Will Survive. Shantae Savage there. 1996 Stylie. That's my highlight year. We are about to go into the Ethereal Magic session. Let's say a few more highs, though. Hi to Linda Harris, who says that Sean Rivera track you played. She said that was so good. I had to check if it was AI or not. It's not AI. Definitely not. I met him just the other day at Tranquil Turtle. He's going to be performing, actually. And the next one is September. There's an album out at the moment. And I love that particular track I just played. And hi also to DJ Keith. He says, I've been locked on since the beginning with my dog Rex, but I forgot to put a message on. But enjoying the show at the moment. Thank you for that. Also, hi to Dave Thomas. He says, great music as usual. Listening while fitting radiators in a very sunny Guernsey. I know that place well. Caroline Redmayne, a very good morning to you as well. A little bit of Callaway in the background, and a track called BWAO, the Ethereal Magic Session, coming up very, very shortly.

0: as we ease you into the ethereal magic session. Nice little instrumental from Callaway. So, if you're new to the show, welcome. Every Wednesday we do this. We go into the ethereal magic session, where we take on a magical trip all the way from all the chaos and mayhem that's here at the moment, but take you on a magical trip all around the universe, right the way back to the Big Bang, and we even have a peak beyond. But we don't keep you there for too long. We bring you back safe and sound in half an hour flat, refreshed and invigorated for the rest of the week. How do we do it? Well, if I knew that, I'd be a rich man. But anyhow, we do it. So today's ethereal magic session next.
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0: And starting with a largely instrumental track from 1996, the highlight year, Don Pearson Jr. With a little help from Roy Ayres.

0: So three in a row, part one of the Ethereal Magic Session. First of all, John Pearson Jr., Program for Love, and he was playing an instrument on the original Roy Ayers version of that, but then he came into his own from an LP called It's Midnight in 1996, the highlight year. Program for Love that appears on my Ethereal Magic 3 LP, and then Justin Timberlake, I think the best record he ever did in 2006, Until the End of Time, from the LP called Future Sex Love Signs. Used to love that one. And I tended to play that after the break, the last record, but it came in. I thought, well, I'll stay with it. Adriana Evans, my favourite ever track of hers from 1996, the highlight year. A little bit of neo soul there, and the track entitled Swimming. I love the way that it sort of finishes. It seems to sort of clip off, so to speak, and then come back at the end. Very nice stuff indeed. That's part one. Part two of Ethereal Magic Session coming up next.
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0: And back to 2006 again. This is Maxwell.

0: another two in a row. First of all, Maxwell from the year 2006, a track I haven't played in ages. This Woman's Work from an LP called Between the Covers. And then a record a lot of people are talking about. This is a track that's never really got officially released, but it's been unearthed and been remixed very successfully. In fact, so the slightly more housey version is doing really, really well on the Salt Energy House Shop. But that's another mix of For the Rainbow, the Coughlow Backside Mix. Very nice indeed. That's part two of Ethereal Magic, part three to follow. We're going to go back to the 1960s. Now, when I was in Bermuda back in the day, a group of us kind of really followed some of the great folk music that was coming out of the USA, the Peter, Paul and Mary's, Kingston Trio, Simon and Garfunkel, very folky in those days. I might play a Simon and Garfunkel track on this particular feature before too long. But the other trio who we absolutely fell in love with was the Pozo Seco Singers. Oh yes, a trio, a guy in the trio became very famous in his own right as a big country artist, but more about that later. I'm going to go back to the record that started it all off them in 1965, and I think this can fit comfortably into this particular feature.
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Oh, wrong record. I mean, I tell you what we'll do. We'll have a little bit more Pozo Seeker singers and then we'll go with the correct record. That wasn't supposed to happen. I destroyed it all. A little more of this and then the correct record.

0: So, part three of the Ethereal Magic Session, we did four in a row. First of all, it was the Perso Seeker Singers going back to about 1965, the track called Side. They were a trio, a folk trio, and we just, myself and my friends, fell in love with the trio. I actually got to see them live in Boston, Massachusetts, would you believe, back in the day. And it was an acoustic set, and you could hear a pin drop in the auditorium because it was just so quiet. They were lovely. Susan Taylor, the girl singer on there, but in the background, although he did sing lead in some of the album tracks, was a certain Donnie Williams, who then shortened his name to Don Williams, and the rest is classic because he became one of the big country stars much later. But the Perso Seeker Singers, Time, their first single, absolutely lovely. And then it was Norman Connors and You Are My Starship. That's one of the tracks in my Ethereal Magic 2 LP. And we finished off with that record, Up, Up and Away, Lift Off, from 1996, the highlight year. Groove Collector, one of my favourite records indeed that year. Absolutely lovely. And we did something in the middle as well. And I can't remember what it was, but I will tell you later. Right, we're not going to do a Soulful Slowy segment so today. We're going to go into the brand new Soul Energy House chart and a new entry that Steve Johns played last night. Sounded good.
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0: Well, I think I'm right in saying first daytime play on Solar, but sounding very nice when Steve Jones played it last night. A new entry at number 11 on the Solinger House Chart, Vanessa Jackson, and a track entitled Free Your Love. Vanessa, by the way, spelled V-E-N-E-S-S-A. Yeah, I'll be playing that again. I think Mike G will like that. Don't forget Mike G in Emission. Destination 3 p.m. coming up very soon. By the way, the track I played in the middle of that third part of Ethereal Magic was Gene Dunlap and the Ridgeways from that wonderful album in 1981. It's Just the Way I Feel. Surest Things Can Change, featuring Earl Clue on guitar on that particular track. I love the whole album. This absolute milestone album. Let's pay a visit to the Jazz Saloon for session number 2.
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0: Well, you know, I've been absolutely raving about that. So Glam Salmon, the combo track entitled I Talk in Colour. There's a new mix of it called the Disco Jazz Mix. It's a little bit different. We'll give that a spin right now. And then something else currents instrumentally.

tonight, the Jazz Saloon session number two, two in a row. First of all, Glam Seminis combo. I have been playing the Brixton jazz mix of I Talk in Colour, which I absolutely love. That's another mix. I think the EP, the full instrumental EP, is about to hit the street, so to speak. That's the Disco Jazz Mix. And then a record that got sent to me recently, which I really, really like, by Orchard, called D's Riff, from an EP called The Joy of Knowing. Let's get to the Sweet Rhythms chart, and this is the title track from AP Connection, the one with Nate Williams, Keep This Star Burning. Is it 1979 again, when syndromes were all the rage?

0: Keep the Star Burning, title track from the AP Connection album, very catchy. Kind of joyous, really. Chris Jones says, Gene's on that featuring Old Clue. He says that's a Gene Vanelli composition, sure as things can change. Beautiful, he says, got the 12-inch. It's on the flip of the original of It's Just the Way I Feel. And Jack Cotton says, I'm jumping my boss to the Sunflower Fields. That Maxwell track you played is one of his finest. I'm really glad you enjoyed that. I have 2 minds whether to play it or not, but I think it worked pretty well. Mandy Smith says, Maxwell, beautiful voice, beautiful song. Right, let's do one more tune from 1996 in just a few moments.
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0: So if you were listening to Solar at the very beginning when we went, well, not when we were a pirate, but when we were actually legal, some carrier to Challenge TV, so to speak, you would have heard this song. We were loving this. It had come out a couple of years earlier, but got overlooked. But we got behind it big time. Originally from 1996, Jerry DeBoe. DJs like Gary Spence and Steve Hobbs.

you know what? I think they could do with a reissue. Maybe I don't know, extended version, a little touch up. That could work brilliantly in 2026. But actually, 1996, Jerry DeVoe, Front of the Line. And that's it from me, Tony Munson, today. Hope you've enjoyed the show today. Now, a little bit later on today, it's going to be Daddy Bug in the chair. And that's the Quiet Storm tonight. He does it pretty much once a month. It's great to see him. What a great show he does. You make sure that you're on for him tonight. Before that, Strawberry Jazz, Colin Hughes, 8 through until 10. 6 through until 8. Yeah, Lisa Iansen live from London, from her studio in London. But California Soul. 3 through until 6, Dave Fleming. And by the way, the middle hour between 4 and 5 is going to be a repeat, like a part 2 of Country Meets Soul. That should be very interesting. The last one was absolutely great. And 1 through until 3, he's up next. Mike Cheat on a Mission, Destination 3 p.m. Tomorrow I'm back. I don't know what the feature is going to be yet. I'll let you know nearer the time, but we'll leave you with the brand new number one on the Soul Energy House chart. Mike will like this. Pat Badu, along with Ellie Aaron. This is called Ready. Start and strength renew. Tony Munson, saying cheers. And what life throws at you. Oh, whatever the weather brings.

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Afternoon, everyone. Mike G is here on Sonar for a Wednesday afternoon. And we've had a couple of appetizers right there on a sunny tip. Yep, Coco out of SWV fame, Sunshine. And up top, new from LaVille here in 2026. And Sunshine. I got Sunshine. You got Sunshine. And Tony's got Sunshine.

0: Anna Marie Johnson, you did it again, girl. That's so good. I Don't Wanna Fall in Love on Solo Classic in 21st Century Soul Station. Look out for the monkey banner there for your shouts today on the Solo Radio group page on Facebook. All right, we got our first classic segue on the way today.
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Number one today, so damn good. GQ, Make My Dream a Reality, and David Bendeff, Feel the Real Today. So from the get-go, it's a classic groovy show tomorrow. Yep, everyone a winner if you love tunes like this. 1 till 3 with Mr. G. Tomorrow afternoon, the classic groovy show. Baby.

Way to go, Rich Beggar. Gift from above on Solar. Hi to Mandy Mills today. Mandy, chairs popping about nicely. Steve Feehan, good afternoon, Mike and Dan. Thank you, Stephen. Axel, super. Gary Campbell in hopefully sunny Eastbourne. Is it a sunny symbol there? So I think he's got a bit of sunshine. There's a bit of clouds spoiling the view from time to time, but very warm, up to 25 degrees Celsius. That'll do nicely as we approach our R&B zone today. It's Vivian.

0: going to see that revitalised for Vivian McCone. Love Has to Be Easy. I love that film she was in, Bugsy Malone. Remember Bugsy Malone? Such a brilliant movie there. Talking to Ricardo on Friday. Yes, yes. What a talent, Vivian McCone. And do you know what? I used to have a skateboarding friend who got a little part in the movie as well. Yeah, he did. I want to point him out, but it's such a long time ago, that film. I was about 11 at the time, and I think he was about 6. Anyway, we're coming back with the R&B Zone in Uno Momento. Stay close.
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There you go, mission complete with our R&B zone today with Mikey Baby. Changing Faces, Stroke You Up. Absolutely brilliant hearing that today. And JT Taylor, voice of Cool in the Gang, and Long Hot Summer Nights. There's been a few of those, haven't there? A few would have squadged you.

Gerard Lawson, If We Pretend. Oh, we don't like pretenders, that's for sure. Hello to Mandy Smith, also to Lindsay Hutchins, Barry Marzetti, our very own Ian Jones, mi amigo. We love you, Ian. He's back on Saturday, 2 p.m. Mandy Mars, afternoon to you, and also to Trevor Daly, respectively. Thank you so much. Look out for Mikey's microphone there. On air, which I am. And let's give you a mention, if I haven't already, between now and the end of the show. All right, bumpy time. Let's go.

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1: 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All curly whirly, all smelling of lovely strawberries. Oh, yum, yum, yum, yum. And Denny Dan. So you're never too far away from Classic Segway. We have got a great one coming up, and yeah, on your favourite radio station.
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0: Well, famous classic segue, so good. Love this. The System. Promises can break and change. Say you love me again. On solo. Lovely jubbly.
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Good afternoon from Mike G once again on Solar. One of the UK's finest there. Shayla, that thing with the G thing until three this afternoon. That thing, maybe. Hopefully you've got a bit of sunshine going on where you are. Have here. 25 degrees tops.

What a tune, Mikey, Mikey, Mike. Montel Jordan, Crystal Nicole, Celebrate. Love it. Hi to Chaz, popping about, Steve O'B, Philip Medcalf, Hombre, how are you, Hombre? Stephen Fian, Des Gray, out of Bessa, also Dave Burns, Mary Jo Beckworth, stateside, and a very good morning to you. He's having an OJ at the moment. Jonathan McHugh, how you doing, bud? Let's do it.

0: Journeyman featuring Mike City for the culture on Solar. So our destination as per, of course, 3 p.m. each and every day. Lovely to have you company. Up on Drive today between 3 and 6, it's peak of the week. Flemo will be here. He'll be fly mowing in at 3 this afternoon. Do you know what? It seems impossible to do a bit of fly mowing now, doesn't it? Where's the grass? It's all gone. Where's the grass? It's been singed. Oh, no. I don't know about you, but do you know what? Listen to this, look, listen. Nothing. Normally you hear lawnmowers going all left, right and centre. Nothing. I've not heard a lawnmower for, about a couple of weeks now, I think. What's going on?
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Classic segue with Mikey Baby, right here, right now, on a Wednesday afternoon from Solo. Well, that's a brilliant Prelude USA label back in the day. Starshine, All I Need Is You. Always in the Mission Box server, Mikey, that one. And Lamont Dozier, Bigger Than Life. And it's big each and every Thursday, the Classic Groovy Show, if you love tunes just like that. 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

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All right, we're one away from our mellow moments today, so place your orders for a nice cool drink in the summertime.

0: think they should do that on stage in the LA Olympics in a couple of years' time. Snoop and Chaka, imagine that. Boogie's in my soul. Better than the World Cup, then, same, that's for sure. All right, enough of that. Mellow Moments, Wednesday is on its way. Got a nice cool drink. A Ribena for Mikey, yeah. Courtesy of my Denny Den, a nice Ribena because I'm a sweet boy. We're back in just a tick.
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0: Mellow Moments Wednesday with Mike G on Solar Radio. So good. One of my favourite bands there, Portrait and Closer, Stay Close to Solar. And we had Johnny Gill and You're Perfect. You're not wrong. Let's continue.
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Big fave of my big buddy, Ian Johns as well. Quality. Zed Soul, time to shine. Ruth Elder, very good afternoon, Chief. Thank you so much for that. And we continue the good groove. Sue Wall, hello to you. Maddie Mills. Lindsay Hutchins, Barry Marzetti. Also to Caroline Fellows and Hubby Paul. How you doing? All right.

0: just moves along nicely. We love it, love it, love it. Saheed Muhammad. In the light. Sorry, something just made me giggle, sorry. It's probably Dave Fleming, actually. Yeah, Flemo's on his way with Peak of the Week. Hello, mate, you all right there? Yeah, he's good, he's good. Nodding vigorously there. He's been well-fed, not watered, because that's too precious, though. Water. So we gave him a beer. All right, we're coming back with a final classic segue ahead of Dave today.
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2: 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Off I go into the garden, which is nice. Where's my daddy down? I'll chase her in the garden now. Chase me. Final classic segue kicks it off with me bruv, Kenny G. And tomorrow, from the get-go, it's tunes just like this. Classic Groover Show. Tomorrow afternoon, 1 till 3. Hope you can join me there. Stand by for Flemmo. Have a great show, my man. We'll see you tomorrow. Bye for now.

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afternoon, Peakies. How are you doing, Solar Sunbeams? Bit cloudy today. You got a day off today, Sunbeams? Starting off with something rather lovely today. My lovely friend Heidi Tan and Tony Exum on that wonderful saxophone. Coffee on your sleeve. It's normally all down my front, I have to say. Thank you very much, Mr. G and Denny Den. We did get you a steak and ale pie and a beer in a burler, but you didn't turn up, so we get it. Enjoy your day. Back tomorrow, Classic Groovers.

0: out on Friday, Coffee on Your Sleeve. It's going to be my record of the week next week. And then, of course, we go back to 1982, the album called SOS Band 3. 1982, all those years ago. Grooving is what we were doing, and we should be doing this as well.
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Gwen Dickey, solo single, number 11 in the Sweet Rhythms chart this week. Water. Don't be using too much now.

There you are. That's top five single if ever I've heard one. Gwen Dickey, Water, number 11 at the moment. And that little silence was brought to you by paracetamol. Afternoon, Miss Wake. She says, hi, Super Solar Family. Good afternoon. Chaz Sandu, how you doing? Sue Cold has clicked in. Afternoon, Sue. And Bernie Wells. Love

If you remember, that was out about 14 months ago. But nobody could ever get it. Except on the Luxury Soul compilation. It's out as a single right now. Vivian McCone. And it's the biggest breakout record in the Sweet Rhythms chart this week. Up from number 14 to number 3. Possible number 1 next week. Now, I'm going to play you a record that's brand spanking new, that is literally not out yet, may not be out for a week or so, but I had a long conversation with Danny Foster this morning, and I won't go into it, it's so boring, it's all radio stuff, but anyway, this is a song that Danny's written right out of his comfort field, I think. I love it. Danny Foster and Rogue, Songbird Sally on the vocals. Listen to this.

0: Sammy Khan is alive and well, living at Danny Foster's house. Danny Foster and Rogue featuring Songbird Sally. Isn't that lovely? Jilly Cannon's just said, nice jazz, nice. Never Gonna Let Go is what it's called. You're going to be hearing a lot of that on Solar Radio over the next few weeks. Lovely, lovely.
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3: How you going, Dave?
4: Right, Dave.
3: How you going, Dave?
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3: Right, Dave.
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4: All right, Dave.
3: All right, Dave.
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0: I was in the mood for a bit of Chaka Khan today. What can I tell you? 1981. What You Gonna Do For Me was the album. Any Old Sunday. And then that wonderful Ashford and Simpson song from 1980. Chaka Khan and Clouds, of course. Lots of things going on in the show today. The first one we've got to get out of the way is this, of course.
1: Northern Soul Duo.
0: Thank you very much for our Northern Soul Cliff Picks today. Ooh.

0: They are our Northern Soul duo today. Two artists or two groups that had previous lives. Lily Bryant, 1967. Meet Me Halfway, used to be part of the Billy and Lily duo. And then a band that we know probably as the Fantastics. Something Old, Something New, do you remember in 71? Well, in 1967 on MGM, they were called the Bellows. I'm Gonna Change. Thank you very much, Cliff. I'm surrounded by experts. Afternoon, Angel. Thank you for being there. Biz Harris is in with us as well. Gonna be a good afternoon this afternoon.
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5: 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We've got some great sweet soft soul tracks, album pick of the day, and the feature that everybody's talking about, the Great American Soul Songbook. 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And also, you may hear some special guests joining me in the afternoon.
6: What about my- Peak of the week.

Fozzie's in with us this afternoon, as is Chaz and Joyce Richards. Good afternoon. Thank you very much for being there, Joyce. Nice to know you're back in Blighty. Maybe permanently this time. Who knows? Certainly for the next 3 or 4 weeks. Here's something brand spanking new for you. Paul Simpson.

So, the vocal on that, Leon Neal is the name of the vocalist on that, and it's Paul Simpson presents Leon Neal, When Somebody Loves You. I think that's quite nice, actually. Quite nice, that one. Bit of a dancey one as well, brand new. Playing some new ones right now, because we've got a lot of great music coming up between 4 and 5. And a new feature after 5:30 today, a 20-minute handover. Richard Measley, one of our listeners, is going to give you an idea of his musical taste in 5 records. Brand new feature at 5:30.

0: flurry of new releases for you. Started off with Paul Simpson presents Leon Neal, When Somebody Loves You, and then Make It Disco, featuring Yvonne Park, What You Gonna Say. And this one, Unmistakable Voice of Harry Cambridge, with Dave Mascal, We Got Love.
1: We got love.
0: Afternoon to Bazza Solomon. Thank you for being there, Bazza. We've got a couple of lovely lovers covers coming up for you. Just after a bit of Digital Black.
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0: Two exceptional songs for you today. First one by Etta James. Got another track by Etta a little bit later on during the Soul of Country feature coming up between 4 and 5.

0: our lovers' covers this week, Etta James. From 1978, Deep in the Night album, Only Women Bleed, written by Alice Cooper, 1975. And then a song that I didn't know was written specifically for Paul Young by Daryl Hall. It was a hit for him in 1985, and then in 2006, Giving It Up, the album with George Benson and Al Jarreau. Yeah, Every Time You Go Away. A couple of beautiful covers there. Well, we've got an hour of Soul of Country coming up. And if you listen to the last one, this is all about soulful tunes that are almost country and maybe some country artists that are singing soulful tunes. Keep tuned. Well, you know what I mean, keep tuned.
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between country music and soul music, country artists and soul artists, and the crossovers that come in between with Blue Eyed Soul and everything else going along there. Starting off with Lionel Richie and Blake Shelton from an album called Tuskegee, an original Lionel Richie song, You Are. Now this one probably made famous the most by Randy Crawford, but here's Nick

I'm very disappointed that Annette the Hillbilly is at work today, so she's unable to listen at the moment. But don't worry, Dave, it'll be on replay a bit later. You'll be able to dance in the kitchen again. There you are. Richard Torrance wrote the original on an album called Bareback. Rio de Janeiro Blues, of course, made famous by Randy Crawford. Nicolette Larson doing that version. Lovely. Now, here's an original Freddie Fender song from 75. Soulful version.

0: Will you have a bit of pity this afternoon for our very own Roberto? He's woken up again in an alternative universe, listening to radio, solar radio, and thinking, is this solar radio? Afternoon, Roberto. Yes, we're investigating the synergies between country music and soul this afternoon.
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0: Now, you're going to need a dark room and a cool drink to listen to this one.

It's always been there, isn't it? That that similarity with country and soul music, or that that synergy, as we call it. Yes, Etta James, Take It to the Limit, the Eagles song, of course, 1978. That the album was called Deep in the Night. Bit of Al Green, the Reverend Al Green.

0: today. The influence of country on soul, and the influence of soul on country. 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

1978. The album is called Sleeper Catcher. Wonderful voice of Glenn Shorrock, lead singer of the Little River Band. Reminiscing. Mandy Smith loving the Etta James version of the Eagles track, lovely. And Wendy Foy, Lionel Richie. Yeah, there's another Lionel one coming up a little bit later. Just for you, Wendy. Dee Dee Warwick did the original version of this. This is Linda Ronstadt.

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One of the best known soul songs of all time, sung by one of the biggest country stars in the last 50 years, Ronnie Milsap.

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6: Yes, we're investigating country and soul together, side by side. Here's another one for Wendy Foy, your favourite man, Wendy, Lionel, with Jill Johnson.

Another one from Tuskegee, Lionel Richie featuring Jill Johnson and that beautiful song Sail On. And then Michael Johnson, Bluer Than Blue, song written by Randy Godrum in 1978. Now I'm going to play you, we played a little bit earlier, What Becomes of the Broken Hearted, a big soul song sung by a country singer. I'm now going to play you a massive country song played by, or rather sung by, a massive soul singer. And then two versions of the same song, one by Ray Charles and one by The Whispers, and I think these will blow you away.

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1: 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Gwen McRae. Back in 1972.
0: Run my fingers.
1: And then from an album that Ray Charles called Love Country Style. Your love is so doggone good.
0: That's why I'm so thankful for the sense of touch.
1: And I tripped across this next one. The same song, but a different version by The Whispers.

There you are, two versions of the same song. Your Love Is So Doggone Good, Ray Charles, and then The Whispers, also recorded by Isaac Hayes, Esther Phillips, Rudy Love, lots and lots of versions of that around. The last three records, or the last two certainly, I'm going to surprise you.

0: We've been investigating the bedfellows that are country music and soul music over the years. Some Lionel Richie, Nicolette Larson, The Limelights, Etta James, Al Green, The Little River Band, Linda Ronstadt, Ronnie Millsap, Michael Jordan, Gwen McRae, Ray Charles, The Whispers and Candy Staten. So we've got time to squeeze two more in, not in the soul category, sort of, but sort of is in the soul, well, you know.
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Gary Campbell, loving the music this afternoon, as are Neil and Linda Harvey. Thank you very much for your support. Mandy Smith as well, loving it, loving it. This all came out of an original idea a couple of months ago with lots of help from Barry Solomon and Positive Mike. Hey, Mike, can you give us some more to sing? And so we ended up with volume 2 of The Soul of Country, and we got time to squeeze one more in, maybe a Van Morrison song from 1967.

0: and Bernie. Excellent. We like to ring the changes. We do in the peak of the week and in the middle hour, and that was our influence hour today.
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I know that record is going to be big. Just outside the Sweet Rhythms at the moment. How do I know it's going to be big? Because I heard Robbie Peters raving about it. That is to say, Robbie went, I like that. Come on, Rob, give me some more plays. This bounced into the Sweet Rhythms this week. Creative Force.

Don't forget, we've got a new feature coming up at 5:30. 20-minute takeover. 5 tracks that sort of give your musical taste within that 5 tracks. Richard Measley's doing it for us tonight. We've already got 3 or 4 lined up as well for future weeks. The 20-minute takeover.

the biggest breakers in the Sweet Rhythm chart this week. Up from number 23 to number 14, Creative Force featuring Noel McCoy. Another new entry in the Sweet Rhythms this week, straight in at number 27, Barry

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0: our first venture out with the 20-minute handover. All the music supplied by Richard Measley tonight. Five tracks that tell you all about Richard's musical taste in half an hour, 20 minutes. ...1982, the album was called Touching in the Dark, and that was Walter Jackson.
1: 20-minute handover.

0: you have information in your head that only you have about your songs. And I would love to play them for you. 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

0: take part and do a 20-minute handover. Dave Fleming at solarradio.com. Two M's in Fleming. 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So email, please, Dave Fleming at solarradio.com. Five tracks in 20 minutes that explain your musical legacy, your taste, maybe your life. And you've got to be honest, I mean, Richard Beasley's done an amazing job tonight. Has he done an amazing job yet?
1: Flemo's 20-minute handover.

0: Well, I don't know what it tells you about Richard Measley, apart from the fact he's got excellent taste in music. But we started off with Walter Jackson, Touching in the Dark, 1982. Paddy Austin, We're in Love, from the Havana Candy album, 1977. Wayne Henderson, Dancing Love Affair, of course. The album was Emphasized, 1979. One of Mr. G's favourites, Lonnie Hill, Galveston Bay. And this last one I'm going to play you, chosen by Richard, I have never heard before, and I love it. It was produced by Satoshi Hustle Honda, and it's associated with other songs like The Flasher and Nip Onto the Dance Floor. So have a listen to this, Eastern Gang.
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0: There you are, Mike Holman saying, I can't believe you've never heard this Flemmo. No, 1979 completely passed me by. The Eastern Gang, Charlotte, one of Axel LR's favourite as well. Afternoon to Tex James, otherwise I'll get my ears bent. Mandy Smith, good afternoon. Neil and Linda Harvey, Peter Fenton, I think I said a bit earlier.
1: 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Solar.
0: So that just about winds it up for today. I hope you've enjoyed the music this afternoon. I know it's been a bit different, but we like to have it a bit different now and again on Peak of the Week, don't we? I'll be back with you on Saturday for breakfast. Enjoy the rest of your evening. This is Flemmo out.

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0: Might as well get with it. Hey kids, how are you? What's good? How you been? We'll catch up between now and the next 2 hours. This is California Soul with me, Lisa Ranson. Welcome aboard. Good to have ya. Should we do this? Yeah? All right. Take my hand.
1: That you never heard.
0: And let's go.
2: One, two.

you think around here, you know.

And your girl is back. Another week, another Wednesday, another show right here on Solar Radio. Thanks for joining me. Thanks also to Dave Fleming for the last three.

Reflex Revision remix of Express Yourself, Charles Wright, and the What's 103rd Street Band, Sounds of California, direct. All the way from central London, that's where I'm at right now. The girl's outer national, innit?

0: not entirely sure what to say about mine. It's going, it's going, it's moving. Jose Tavares over there in The Hague. How you doing, sir? You good, Jose? Good to hear from you. I'm liking you that little bit extra, extra, if that's possible, Jose. I asked what's good on the Facebook thread, and Jose said, me. I'll take it. Thanks, Jose. Appreciate you. As always. Hello to you, Ben Cleary. Listening the proper way, he says. Cheers, Ben. And Gary Smith. Glad you're into it. As always, cheers, Gary.
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So what's he doing? He's in Tesco's with his missus, doing some shopping, listening to the show, nodding his head along to the grooves. I like your style, Pipecock. Cheers. And a big hello to your missus as well. She must be very tolerant. Must be most entertaining to live with you.

just messing about a little bit there. Putting Rapture a cappella over Dennis Kofi's Scorpio. Before that, we had Sir Joe Quarterman. We've got so much trouble on my mind. Hope that's not the case with you and yours. Got to lighten our burdens, lighten our loads. And if that is, sending positive vibes your way.

Feet don't fail me now, says Chris Johns. Yeah, I know that one, Chris. It goes on and on and on and on and on. You got this, star. Come on, you're an old B-boy. I know you got soul too, Tex James. We are indeed back on your airwaves. Evening to you over there in Ealing, West Side. Also, good evening to you, Phil. Phil Bilton. Appreciate you checking in, Phil. Cheers.

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Raw Silk on your radio. Wherever in the world you're tuned in from. Welcome aboard. This is California Soul with me, Lisa Ranson, right here on Solar Radio, your classic and 21st century soul station. Big love to Fonzie Deruvo, my godson, to Rebecca, his mama, to Estelle, gorgeous Estelle, Miss American Boy herself, my girl. Also out to you, Emma de Comley, and the gardeners. And Keisha, Miss Leon, over there in Los Angeles, keeping the sun shining bright, no doubt, Missy. In fact, you are the sunshine, Keish. Much love. Good vibes only.

Just heard Raw Silk to the music. Out to you, Errol Ramdean. I know you're feeling that track, Errol. Good taster. Big hello also to you, Carl Steele. Hope you're good, Carl. Appreciate you being here.

Soulful French Touch remix of Renee and Angela. Old time tune, Strictly 12 Inches there, right? Strictly Secret Rendezvous. And to you, Joe Barry, over there in Kuala Lumpur. Love you, kid. To DJ Lowe, also in Italy. Firenze, to be precise. Ciao, Bella. And up the road here in London, in Westport, DC Lee. Hey, sis. To all my girls, to all the girls, to all the ladies, single or otherwise, worldwide, big love. Big love also to you, Claire Cossa. Appreciate you being here, Claire, supporting each and every week, consistently. Thank you, Claire. I'll see you.

Neil Clayton, how you doing, sir? Appreciate you being here. You too, I hope I say this right. Matze Trenat. Did I get your name right, Matze? Matze says, what a show, way to go. I'll take that, I appreciate it. Thank you very much. Can you handle it? Sharon Redd.

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1: Still on an old school disco tip, might as well. From Karen Young with Hot Shots to Michael Sager Band. Let's All Chant. Remember that? It was kind of weird hearing that one. I remember being really little listening to that. And now we're not so little. People's choice right now. Do it any way you wanna. Fair enough. The Tom Moulton remix. A man who's considered the first remixer ever. Moulton spelled M-O-U-L-T-O-N if you want to check him out. It's true.

0: Shoes out to you, Keith Roll. 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He's a genius of love. So cute. 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My pleasure. Tom Tom Club. Now to you also, Jack Cotton. Seeing rainbows and catching vibes. 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Oh, and Jose, thank you for that. A little bit of musical info. He says, new show, new shoes, even new shoes, new shoes. It's been sampled lately by Bob Sinclair in his new single. 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Thank you, Jose. Oh, and also, our resident train spotter, Chris Johns. 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Nah, man, serious? Wow, I love that. Thank you, Chris. Keep them coming always.
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The Hitchborns, Mr. and Mrs. Hitchborn, Tim and Julie. How you doing, guys? 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And then today, hanging out with brand new baby George. 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Lovely. 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Thanks, Tim.

0: Me, Lisa Ransom, a little thing we do on Wednesdays called California Star. Appreciate you.
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From 1987 with Funky Rust. I love this track. Nicely taking it, it's us into, even. A little reggae selection coming up. Taking us off to the top of the hour for Colin Hughes with Strawberry Jazz.

And that's it, kids. It's gone fast, right? 2 hours of good grooves. Thank you for being here. Appreciate you. Wouldn't be as much fun if I did it on my own. This has been California Soul with me, Lisa Ray Anson. We just heard a little rockers selection, as you put it, Pipecock. Pablo Gadd, Hard Times. He Can Surely Turn the Tide, Johnny Osborne. What else? Oh, A Little Way Different, Errol Dunkley. And I leave you with Junior Bars, Fade Away. Because that's what I'm going to do, making way for...

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Yes, it's Wednesday night again. Doesn't it come round quickly? This is a track called Gridlock, and it's from a band called BPM. That's Brian Broomberg, Paul Brown, and Michael Parlow. This is Sunset for Two, Ron King.

track there from Ron King. I don't know about you, but the weather is quite nice here in the UK, but we still need a bit of rain, and we had a sort of a false alarm this afternoon. A few drops fell and that was it. But it's a nice cool evening, and Alan Essex was asking, do I mind doing the show in the heat? Well, to be honest, doing the show gets me away from all the problems of the day. People complaining about their grass not being watered, or the pond is not full, and it's just nice not to be able to read emails for a whole 2 hours. This is 480 East. Bar Bar Brazil. Strawberry Jazz on a Wednesday night.

And a welcome to Ben and John and Nick and Michael and Craig Wareford and Sean. And of course, Craig Bannister. Hope you find Craig and all your family and the dog. And Lloyd and Mark and Edward. Of course, it's winter. You know, some names just don't come to me quick enough, really. And Christine and Sue Wall. And Jonathan, Phil. And Lawrence, Ian and Peter over there in Ontario. And Ian. And Caroline, I hope you're still not decorating. And Alan, Joyce and Steve. And of course, Alina down there in Devon. And Lynn and DJ Shark. And Steve P. And Jenny and Elaine and David and their son, Glenn. And of course, Chaz. 480 East and Bar Bar Brazil.

This is a new artist for me, BK Jackson, and the track's called Sun Dress. And a welcome to Debs and Sewell, and of course, Mr. QVC Lee Holbein. This is Andre Berry. What is it?

Andre Berry. And what is it? And I did watch the Bolero at the Proms this week, which was brilliant. I mean, I can play the drums, but that guy who does that drumming, the same beat for like 15 minutes, it's incredible.

I did enjoy Lee's presentation of a backup device for your phone. It always makes me laugh when I see that. Yeah, but we all love quick QVC, don't we, Lee? And this is Nick Marks, Back to Life.

is Nick Marx and Back to Life. And yes, I'm still house sitting. I've got one more week to go. Well, it's a week and a half actually. But I've been drinking, they've got in their fridge coconut juice, sparkling coconut juice with flavours in it, which is quite nice, pineapple and mango. So Debbie said, why don't you try my coconut sparkling water, which is what I'm trying tonight. And it's got this strange smell about it. And I, of course, realised what the smell is. It's coconut. I think I'll stick to the flavoured stuff. This is Dan Seagull and Unity.

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And I've been trying to read up about it, and they're saying that it's just because the dog is excited. Now, I can prove that because when Freddy sleeps with his owner, he barks all night long. When he sleeps with me, he doesn't even move, let alone bark. I think he just needs to know someone is there to look after him. This is Patches Stewart, On My Mind.

0: Yes, and I did see a guitar player on the proms. He was a Spanish guitar player. He was absolutely amazing. So if you get a chance to see the Bolero, you will see the guys playing the guitars.
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1: And of course, Mr. Michael Franks, and Sue always comes up with the right gifts for every single tune I play. Hopefully when I've finished house-sitting, I can go to the beach. I'm desperate.

Jose Padilla, and He Loves Me. That's a classic Strawberry Jazz track, that one.

That's Paul Beck and Nui. And something else that happened this week, I think it was Monday night, Debbie sleeps with his cat, and she's a really old lady. I don't know, she's 13 or 15 years old. Anyway, at 1:30 in the morning, she brings Debbie a live mouse into the bed. So Debbie has to leap up, shoo Coco into another room so she can't get the mouse, catch the mouse and take it outside. I don't know why all of a sudden, but Coco is bringing in more and more mice. This is Norman Brown, Heart to Heart, and it's with Peter White.

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Mr. Lee Retner, Oh Yeah. And Manny says that her cat brings in mice as well. I don't know why they've got to do it at 1:30 in the morning, and she really gets excited to tell Debbie that she's got a mouse for her. And welcome to Anthony. This is Mr. Christoph Goss. Chill the blues.

0: ku sayang penuh.
1: That's Christoph Gons and Chill the Blues. 9 o'clock in the UK. 10 o'clock in Europe, I guess. Prodromos is out there somewhere. And in Washington, D.C., it's 4 o'clock in the afternoon. This is Joe McBride, After Sunset.

is Mr. Joe McBride and After Sunset. You've probably worked out the theme now. I just type into my playlist or to all my tracks. Well, I think I've got about 50,000 of them. I just type in Sunset and see what tracks come up. And that's what come up today. So this is Norman Brown and Ocean Breeze.

And so this house that I'm staying in, when I moved in there, it's like a hotel. Everything's in its place and there's not a thing out of place. To be honest, it's more like a home now. But I've got to get it all back to how it was when I arrived there by next Friday. 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Norman Brown and Ocean Breeze. This is called Moonbeams and Butterflies.

0: This is the Mark Sherry Quartet and Moonbeams and Butterflies. What a beautiful tune that is.
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Mr. Lynn Roundtree in a brand new track called Justified. Daddy Bug coming up at the top of the hour. This is Sahara Club and Lotto Love.

Sahara Club and A Lot of Love, and that's featuring Michael Linton as well. And a welcome to Tim, who's joined us. There's another track from Mr. Chris Dandring. This is called Another Train.

next week's absolutely crazy because we've got at least three dogs and three cats to look after. Everyone's going on holiday on the same week, aren't they? It's Mr. Peter Pearson in my dream.

Adrian Wolf and Mr. Dreams. Time to head off back to the hotel, which is now my home for the next 10 days anyway. Going to go out with the track from 480 East. Have a fantastic week. I love you all and I'll see you next week.

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Solar Radio on a Wednesday evening. My thanks to Colin Hughes. He's back next week, same place, same time, with more Strawberry Jazz. Eclectic music, jazzy rhythms, for your musical pleasure. It's about that time. We call this the Quiet Storm. 2 hours of simply the very, very best in contemporary beats. Taking the pace out the bass. Your chance to sit back and relax for a Wednesday. It's Daddy Bug, the only insect with soul appeal, with Mr. Jimmy Polo.

0: Solar Radio on your airwaves. It's Daddy Bug in the hot seat. We call this the Quiet Storm. 2 hours of laid-back, chilled music. Kicking the show off with Mr. Marvin Gaye. Salaam Remy remix of Save the Children. And in the background, Mr. Jimmy Polo. 1992, would you believe? And Express Yourself. Daddy Bug with you until 12. And it's always a pleasure to have you on board.
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0: We've got a very busy show tonight. So less talking, more music. Something that I like a lot. Brand new music from EJ Jones. And it's called A Little More Love. And I must thank Mr. Tony Munson for turning me on to this.

If you just joined us, it's The Quiet Storm. Each and every Wednesday, 10 till 12, music to make you feel good. We take the pace out the bass. DJ's on rotation, it's Daddy Bug, the only insect with soul appeal. Back in the chair for another edition. Mel Sanders, from an album called Enter My Mind. Believe it or not, he's now a professor at Berkeley University. And a track called For Love. Brand new remix by Reggie Myrix, featuring Taiwan. Something I've been playing for a little while. This is Your Sweetness, Solar Radio, Daddy Bug, Quiet Storm.

Brand new music from PJ Morton from his brand new album called Saturday Night, Sunday Morning, sounding oh so Stevie-ish. Nothing wrong with that. Something called Protect My Heart. Before that, Reggie Myrax featuring Taiwan and Your Sweetness. And here's a little something for my sweetness, Mrs. B. Mrs. Bug, would you believe? I know she likes this lady an awful lot. Led DC. We go back to 2007. From the album Lost and Found. Think of You, especially for Mrs. B.

We call this the Quiet Storm, 2 hours of chilled, laid back, taking the pace out the bass for a, if you've had a hard, difficult day, it's too hot for you, just pour yourself a little something, pull up a seat and turn me up. It's Daddy Bug, the only insect with soul appeal here until 12. In the background, something from 1995, produced by Dwayne Wiggins, the late, great Dwayne Wiggins from Tony, Tony, Tony. His name was Blue, his one and only Motown album. We played a title track, Out the Blue. Before that, something brand new from Martin Luther McCoy. Used to be with The Roots, now based out of San Francisco.

to Harrow. Luke Cassetto, he's got a brand new single out, and we really, really like this. Something called Ghetto Kind of Love. As we get our groove on. Quiet Storm Styly, courtesy of The Bug.

giving you the very best for a Wednesday evening. This is The Quiet Storm. If you just joined us, welcome along. It's Daddy Bug, the only insect with soul appeal. Back for another 2 hours. In the background, Dwelle from 2003. From the album Subject, a track called Hold On. Before that, Leon Ware duetting with Minnie Riperton from 1976, would you believe, from his album Musical Massage. And we played you Instant Love. And here's brand new music from Mr. October London.

Danny Bug reaching to the back of the stack for that one. Denise LaSalle, 1992, would you believe? You know I'm weak. And something called When We're Making Love. You know I'm weak for you. Ah, yes. When we're making love. Before that, October London. And something called The Silent Treatment. And that's his brand new single. Playing something for Mr. David Chase. Who got me out of a real, real pickle today. And I can't thank him enough. Thank you for your help, sir. A little music from Sylvester featuring Jeannie Tracy. And if you know the bug, you know this is a special. Here is my love.

classic Quiet Storm music. Keith Barrows, would you believe? 1978. You Know You Wanna Be Loved. Playing that one for engineer extraordinaire Mr. Keith Renton. Wishing you well. Hopefully you're getting better. And you'll be doing marathons very, very soon. What did we have before that? Sylvester with Jeannie Tracy from 1981. And Here Is My Love. And here's Mr. Robert Brookings, 1988, from the album Let It Be Me, At Last.

0: Slow jams, chilled sounds, and love songs.
1: I got a call the other day. It was my sister Carolyn saying, "Aretha, come by when you can. I've got something that I want to say." When I got there, she said, "You know, rather than go through a long, drawn-out thing, I think the melody on the box will help me explain."

produced by the genius that was Webster Lewis. Title track from the album Love Conquers All. Superb. Playing that one especially for Big George. I know he likes a bit of Michael Wycroft. Before that, Queen Ri, Aretha Franklin, 1973. Produced by Quincy Jones, would you believe? Written by her sister Carolyn.

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each and every Wednesday between 10 and 12. We call this the Quiet Storm, solo radio style. DJ's on rotation, and it's yours truly, Daddy Bug, in the hot seat. Always a pleasure to have you on board. In the background, Eddie Kendricks. And something called Intimate Friends. Before that, Kay Yvette, based out of Texas. And something called Gentle. Keeping the slow jams going right up until 12 o'clock. Here's the mighty, mighty Earth, Wind and Fire. And that's the way of the world.

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Each and every Wednesday, the Quiet Storm, 10 till 12. DJs on rotation. And it's Daddy Bug in the hot seat. Playing you Cindy Mazelle. And a track called Because of You. Before that, the mighty Earth, Wind and Fire. And That's the Way of the World. And has anybody seen that documentary yet? Questlove, I do believe, produced. Still waiting for a UK release, but if you've seen it, let me know. Playing something for the Wongsman, Adrian Wong, heading home probably after a very hard shift. Carl Anderson from the album Pieces of the Heart, written by Mr. Leon Ware. How deep is your love? This is for you, Adrian. Get home safely.

Ah, the wonderful Carl Anderson. And How Deep Is Your Love? Solar Daddy Bug till 12. We're going to try and squeeze in as much as we can. And from the old to the new, something very new from Glenn Lewis, Canadian based. It's been about 10 years since he put an album out there. But what an album! The album's called Overture. It's superb. If you haven't heard about it, go and check it out. It's brilliant. 16 tracks on the album. And this one of my favourites.

If you were at the if you were at the Union Chapel 2 weeks ago to witness this man live, then you know what I'm talking about. If you wasn't, then make sure you go and see this guy next time he comes to the UK. Gerard Lawson. The brilliant Gerard Lawson, believe me. From his brand new album, Just Let It. Something called Gentle Soul. And what a show that was. Solar. Davey Bug Stiley. Quiet Storm till the top of the hour. Trying to squeeze in as much good music as possible.

digging in the crates once again. A group called Plush, featuring a very young Sadaya Garrett. She co-wrote Man in the Mirror. Used to sing with the Brand New Heavies. And that was her in A Different Life. Produced by Renee and Angela, would you believe? We got the love. And I've got the love.

playing you some Anthony Hamilton from the album Love Is the New Black. Track called Threw It All Away. And you can see this man this weekend with Music Soul Child, Flowetry, Robert Glasper, Questlove, Bilal and Common at the Roots Picnic. And I will be there on Sunday. So if you see me, come and shake a hand. Here's the man. Threw It All Away.

0: from the very, very good album called Emotional. Track called I Wish. And I wish we had a bit more time, but that's about it from me. If you've been with us all along, well, thank you very much. If you came in halfway through, you are forgiven. Leaving you with a little bit of Dave Hollister, track called Voodoo Magic. I'll catch you on the radio very soon. Keep it solo, you know it makes sense. And thank you for the pleasure of your company. See you soon.
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0: quiet. 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That's a trick.
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Well, good evening and welcome to Moonlit Rhythms. I'm Deanne Hines, and it's just past midnight here on Solar Radio. Tonight we're taking a trip through the whole year, one season at a time. Soul, R&B, blues and smooth jazz have always had a season for every mood. So tonight we're following the calendar itself, starting in spring and ending somewhere around Christmas. Some of these tracks are huge, unmistakable hits. Some are deep cuts that never got their due. But every one of them earns its place in the story of the year.

So let's get into it, shall we? Our first track is by Donna Summer, who built an entire album around the seasons way back in 1976. Four Seasons of Love, with a different song for each one. This was the first single from it, and while it only reached number 58 on the US pop chart, it topped the Billboard disco chart outright and became a firm dance floor favourite. We could easily have played all four seasonal tracks from that record, but we're keeping to one artist per song this evening. So this is our spring entry. Here's Donna Summer with Spring Affair.

Donna Summer there with Spring Affair. From one spring record to another. This next one is entirely without words. Bibu Silvetti was an Argentine composer and arranger, and this instrumental, originally titled Lluvia del Primavera in his native Spanish, spent 15 weeks on the US Billboard Hot 100, 2 years after its original release, eventually peaking at number 39. It also went to number 4 on the disco chart and even became the theme tune to an American game show. Wonder if you remember this.

0: don't ever recall this track, but isn't it wonderful? Bibu Silvetti with Spring Rain. And from a spring shower to the sound of grass itself, you're just going to have to wait.
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0: The South African trumpeter Hugh Masekela recorded this instrumental in March 1968. And by that summer, it had climbed to number one on the Billboard Hot 100, ranked as the 18th biggest hit of the entire year. Grazing in the Grass has since been inducted into the Grammy Hall of Fame, a rare honour for an instrumental with no words at all.

Hugh Masekela, Grazing in the Grass. Now to a song about renewal that became one of the great chart toppers of its era. The Fifth Dimension's Aquarius Let the Sunshine In, taken from the musical Hair and turned into a medley by the Fifth Dimension, this became one of the defining songs of 1969, spending 6 weeks at number one on the Billboard Hot 100 and winning the Grammy for the record and winning the Grammy for Record of the Year. Its message of dawning, hope, and new beginnings makes it as much a spring song in spirit as with The World in its title.

Now to a song about things getting easier and brighter days to come. The Five Stair Steps was a family group out of Chicago, sometimes called the First Family of Soul, and this became their biggest hit, reaching number 8 on the Billboard Hot 100 in 1970. There's no season named in the lyrics, but its promise of brighter days and clearer skies is about as pure a spring feeling as soul music has ever put to tape.

Listen to Moonlit Rhythms, I'm Deanne Hines. So tonight we're travelling through the whole year in song, starting with spring. I'd like you to go to the Solar Radio Facebook page and tell me, what's the first track that comes to mind when you think of springtime? Let me know on the Solar Radio Facebook page. Love to know what your thoughts are. Now, Sly and the Family Stone's Hot Fun in the Summertime was released just before the band's legendary Woodstock performance in August 1969. The single reached number 2 on the Billboard Hot 100, kept off the top spot only by The Temptations' I Can't Get Next to You. It's since been ranked among Rolling Stone's 500 Greatest Songs of All Time, and it remains one of the most instantly recognisable summer anthems ever recorded. Again, go to the Facebook page and let me know your thoughts on this track. Is it one of the greatest songs of all time?

0: Don't forget to hit the Solo Radio Facebook page and tell me, in your opinion, what's the first track that comes to mind when you think of springtime? Love to know what you're thinking. And also, do you think this is one of the most recognisable greatest songs of all time? Sly and the Family Stone's Hot Fun in the Summertime. It's a classic track though, isn't it? Got absolute class to it. So from one summer landmark to a song about a single month that became bigger than the season itself. Coming up after this.
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released in 1978 on the ARC and Columbia labels. September has become one of the most licensed and most played songs in popular music, still filling dance floors decades on. Maurice White famously didn't worry too much about the lyrics making little sense. He wanted the words to feel good coming out of the mouth, and Bye Dia has been doing exactly that ever since.

Now, on to an instrumental that turned a whole summer into a mood. This instrumental first appeared as a B-side on Kool & the Gang's 1974 album Light of Worlds. But it took on a life of its own, reaching number 35 on the Billboard Hot 100. Its slow, hazy groove has been sampled dozens of times since, most famously underpinning DJ Jazzy Jeff and the Fresh Prince's Summertime way back in 1991. Boy, that was a lifetime ago, wasn't it?

0: Now, Roy's ubiquity, Everybody Loves the Sunshine, Roy had already made his name in hard bop before shifting towards soul and funk. This 1976 title track became his defining statement, peaking at number 10 on the R&B chart. Ayers has said the song changed everything for him, and that it's been sampled more than 100 times
1: my life in the sunshine.
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1: Everybody.

You know, this was Bill Withers' debut single, released in 1971 on the Sussex label from his first album, Just As I Am. Produced by Booker T. Jones and featuring Stephen Stills on guitar, it became a top three hit and won Withers a Grammy, launching a career that would go on to give soul some of its most enduring songs. Absolute class there. Now, to a beach postcard of a song that's become one of the era's great summer standards. They're the Drifters, Under the Boardwalk.

Recorded the day after the tragic death of the Drifters lead singer Rudy Lewis, the single was handed instead to Johnny Moore, who gives it a wistful, bittersweet quality that fits the song's seaside setting perfectly. It reached number 4 on the Billboard Hot 100 way back in 1964, and has since been covered by everyone from the Rolling Stones to the Jackson 5. But the Drifters' original remains the definitive summer beach record.

if you're listening, no matter where you are. I'd love you to get involved on the Solar Radio Facebook page. We're deep into our summer stretch now. What's the one song that instantly puts you back on a summer holiday, wherever you were? Where was it and when? Go to the Solar Radio Facebook page and let us know. Share your enjoyment of the tunes that I'm playing here on Moonlit Rhythms. I'm glad you're here with me. Now, where am I? Let's get back to it. So now to a song that started life on a Broadway stage before soul made it its own. Sam Cooke.

Now, George Gershwin wrote Summertime for the 1935 opera Porgy and Bess, and it's since become one of the most recorded songs in American music.

Sam Cooke cut this version in 1957 on the Keen label, right at the start of his career, and it remains one of the definitive soul readings of the song, his voice turning a Broadway aria into something entirely his own. Now to a warmer, more West Coast take on the season, and a nod to the lovely Lisa Ryanson.

0: Now, Marlena Shaw recorded this Ashford & Simpson composition for the Cadet label in 1969, and while other versions followed later, hers set the template, a sun-drenched, string-soaked groove that's become a favourite amongst soul and funk collectors ever since. And with that, summer gives way to falling leaves and colder nights.
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Which one of tonight's summer tracks is the truest summer anthem for you? 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

the David Harewood Trio there with Autumn in New York. And as I said, we've just played eight songs that all capture summer in a completely different way. So which of tonight's summer tracks is the truest summer anthem for you? 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Absolutely divine. So originally a 1945 French song called Le Fil Mortis. Forgive my French pronunciation. This became a jazz standard once English lyrics were added, and it's been recorded more times than almost any other tune in the genre. The definitive version, most critics agree,